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1: What kind of texter are you? And there might be a texter that bothers you. Do you guys have anybody in your list, or have you done it yourself and you know you did it, but you can't quite get a handle on it? Are you a paragraph texter, or are you what they call a dry texter? Somebody who prefers lots of shorter texts.
2: Shorter, definitely.
1: Ding, ding, ding, ding. There's a debate going, which is better. Lots of texts, lots of dings. Longer texts make people anxious, like they have to respond with an equally long text.
2: This is me and my wife texting. I told you I recorded this. Okay, so this is me. 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
4: Your hair stood up. 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All right, hang on.
2: I work grounds crew for a college in PA. 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I just told him I'm old. Hey, guys, have a great day. Thanks for everything. Nipsey sucks.
1: I love that. Tremendous. So a laugh never hurt anybody. But boy, it didn't start.
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15: The risk of stroke goes up for all of us as we age. But for women, the risk really amplifies after menopause. In fact, one in five women in the United States between the ages of 55 and 75 will have a stroke. But according to a new study carried out by researchers in California, adhering to the Mediterranean diet can significantly lower that risk. One expert said, we continue to see study after study showing that a predominantly plant-based diet improves all sorts of different outcomes. Now, with this diet in particular, you've seen it lower the risk of certain types of cancer, diabetes, depression, dementia, even gum disease. Now, as a reminder, the Mediterranean diet prioritizes eating vegetables, fruits, beans, olive oil, nuts and fish, and limiting meat and dairy. I'm Dr. Sanjay Gupta, helping you live a better life.
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0: Good morning. 6:05 in the morning. Welcome to your People's Morning Show. Wednesday, May 13th. Today in the program, we're going to hand out hailstorm tickets with meet and greet passes. Nate Bargatze tickets. We'll have those up for grabs. And Fozzie tickets. Chris Jericho joining us here in the studio today. 8 o'clock hour. If all goes well, I don't know how his show was last night. Is it a good one, a bad one? But I think he'll be here today. 8 o'clock hour. Keep our fingers crossed. It's been an action-packed week. Here we go for a Wednesday.
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2: And man, have we been giving away tickets this week? I don't remember a week that's been so heavy with free.
0: Free.
2: Free.
0: Free's good.
2: Okay, so good morning. What day is this? Wednesday? All right. We don't have any movement in Iran right now, and the president soon should be landing in China, as that is all looming. What are he and President Xi going to be talking about? They're going to be talking about Iran and the energy situation. They're going to be talking about trade. They've got deals with Boeing and agriculture exports, soybeans and beef. We want them to buy more of that. Also, big discussion about why do they even loan land here in the United States? That was a story I was following. It's not farmland, by the way. Kind of interesting. It's been an undertone for a bunch of years. Managing trade imbalances, rare earth minerals. You haven't heard that term in a little while, but it is critical. And

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1: From? They're just going about their thing. They're not angry. They're not thumb driving the universe. So there's a lot of people out there who don't make comments. You just see all the glazing, you know, these arrows flying at you when you're tuned into that kind of thing.
2: I just need people to tell me how to think, because I don't know.
1: That's the one thing we don't want to lose.
2: Sometimes people make a lot of sense one way. Sometimes people make a lot of sense another way. So I don't know what to do.
3: Oh, it is your right with free will to, you know, change your opinion from time to time, given
2: really?
3: Whatever information is placed in front of you.
2: Free ain't free. Will isn't. Well,
3: no such thing as a free lunch.
2: That's right.
3: My econ taught me that. Teacher taught me that in high school.
2: Yeah, I don't know what the right answer is.
3: There isn't a right answer. That's the thing. It's the illusion of choice.
2: The illusion of choice.
1: Yeah, you'll be told your answer's wrong, but it's not.
2: Okay.
1: Your opinion is as viable as anyone else's. Sometimes you want to fight for it, and sometimes you're like, it's still my opinion. I don't care if you like it.
2: I don't
1: my
2: feel
1: opinion.
2: Educated enough to make a lot of opinions.
3: Like, there's already enough.
2: Like, that stops anybody.
3: There's already enough traffic around here. What's a couple more cars at this point? Like, a couple more tractor trailers and stuff like that at
2: Plus,
3: this point?
2: I love stuff. I love when stuff is delivered to me.
1: And again, it's a lot easier when you're not facing this. There are people out there who are spending a lot of time fighting these kind of things.
3: I saw they're building, I don't remember where it was, but they're building a data center that's the size of 33,000 football fields.
2: Just like try
3: and quantify that with your mind. 33,000 football fields. Think about how big 200 football fields would be.
2: Yo, that is crazy.
3: Yo, imagine 33,000 links all put next to each other.
2: For the Birds fans.
3: It's going to help the Birds win. They could build one right next to the link.
1: There is an enormous one that they're looking at in Ohio, one in Louisiana, in Richland Parish.
4: That'll look that low.
1: One in Texas. Two in Texas that are very large. I'm just looking at. And then, yeah, actually three. One in Abilene. I was looking at the Amarillo, and I don't know where the other one is. So it's decisions that a lot of communities are making. Also, a lot of talk about who owns the land and, you know, can it be preserved? And it's hard because I've seen arguments like people come flying out of the gate. They don't want nuclear. They don't want solar. They don't want these data centers. You know, there's a lot of what we don't want. However, you're talking about global competition and other, like, this is so much involved that I know you don't want it. But every once in a while, it's really... It warms your heart a bit to see a feel-good story about how a farmer didn't sell their land or the family didn't sell the land for development. Golf courses being taken up by this stuff. How much money does it make? You know, is it for the owners? They sell the land.
2: I couldn't even venture a guess as to how much a golf course makes.
3: Yeah, you'd have to do some math on it.
2: I have no idea.
3: Four people per grouping, how many groupings they have per day. You've got to maybe figure it out.
1: And everything changes when it's your backyard. Over there, whatever. Over here, oh, hell no. I don't want that. I don't want that. I don't want that. I don't want that. But I want to turn my lights on. But we need affordable housing. There's a lot. Okay. But every community is dealing with it. Check with your locals and look up the stuff. As far as your meetings are concerned, your zoning meetings, your... regular meetings, anything that your neighborhood is doing, and you can find it all online. There's no excuse. You don't have to go anywhere. You just look it all up because all the minutes are there. What else do I have here this morning? Here's another one that got people abuzz. Chambersburg going to remove fluoride from the drinking water after a tie-breaking vote by the mayor. Mayor Kenneth Hawk said that residents should not be forced to consume it if they don't want to. The move comes after federal officials question fluoride safety. Another 20 or 30-year-old argument.
3: I was going to say, fluoride in the drinking water has been going on since I was a kid. They were just like stuffing one of those mouth things full of fluoride into my mouth.
1: You know? Well, because you didn't.
3: Yeah.
1: See, if you went to school and you got the fluoride tablet, that's because it wasn't in your water. Like you were out of the city. You're on well water or something, usually. Or your city didn't have it. Your parents.

0: could opt you in for getting those tablets. Remember when a kid used to get called up to a desk and say, okay, everybody who needs their little pill, which is interesting because they hardly give you an aspirin in school anymore. But they would do that to supply it to, because it's good for your teeth and everything else. But there's been some concern about this. Again, not the current administration. I'm not talking about that at all. I'm talking about how long this has been a discussion as to whether or not it's good for you. But we're just giving people the option is another thing to do, right? So there is an in-between here. You have the option. If you're good with it, fine. But they don't want it in the drinking water for everybody. You can take supplements if you want. But for the most part, they don't think that's their business. You can do deep dives on all of it on your own time. Medical experts say it's safe, a major public health benefit. Others say it is not. So you can look into it for you, yourself, and your family.
1: Perfect.
2: There you go.
1: That's why I need it. Some say it's the greatest thing ever. Others say it is the worst thing ever.
3: Okay.
0: Tons of, I would call it,
1: where do I land there?
0: Boring homework to do.
1: Where do I land there, though, when I'm not as smart as all of you?
3: Oh, dear.
0: You wonder how lawsuits happen and how rules are made and why there are labels on things and all this other stuff. Salem, Oregon woman recently filed a $155,000 lawsuit against a local arcade and restaurant named iWings. Yvonne is allergic to beer. She was served beer-battered onion rings after she asked for no beer. It was in the onion rings. Server told the rings could be made without beer. Went into shock and was rushed to the emergency room.
2: Oh, wow.
1: Oh, my God.
0: That's how bad it was. Because Vince is looking at me like, allergic to beer, what?
2: No, I thought it was going to be, you know, allergic to beer and then went and ordered a beer and now is trying to sue the... That's what I figured it was going to be.
1: Wouldn't put also, it past somebody, right?
2: Also, yeah, there's no way that server's just straight up lying. Those beer battered onion rings are frozen already.
0: That's what I was wondering.
2: I mean, unless they're making fresh onion rings to order
1: in-house. Who does?
0: iWings?
2: Fresh beer battered onion. Let me look up this. Where was this place? This iWings place?
0: So one quick, sure, we can do that for you. Turned into a very big problem. This was in Salem, Oregon.
2: There it is, iWings.
0: Do they make...
2: This place has Cisco written all over it.
0: Oh, yeah. Getting a lot of hits.
2: Yeah, so I can see why she's suing now, because, like, the server straight up lied to her.
0: You mean they're not dicing that ham for the chef salad in perfect little squares every
1: what?
0: Day?
1: What?
0: I don't know, Vince is on it. Vince,
1: I didn't think it was actual beer they used either when they said that.
0: Oh, beer bread has beer in it.
1: No, I had no idea.
0: Right, you put that in there. It gives a... What do you call that, Vince? Like, it makes it fluffier?
2: Yeah. I can tell you one thing, though. They no longer have the beer-battered onion rings on the menu.
0: They erased that quickly.
2: They are gone.
0: Though the food doesn't look too bad, I must say. I'm hungry. That's different. All right, moving on. One more. Watch yourself. Now, this happened to be in Finland, but it could happen to just about anybody if you're not paying attention, running too fast. Teacher accidentally posted a shirtless picture of herself on Snapchat. It was meant for her husband. Several of her students saw it, though. First of all.
2: Why are your students following you on Snapchat?
0: Vince.
1: Can't even imagine.
0: The image then spread online after somebody got the screenshot.
2: Did you see Miss Henderson?
0: The woman's school issued a statement saying the photo was not sent to students on purpose. The students could talk to a counselor if they need to.
1: I do.
0: I have these feelings that I don't know what
2: I saw Miss Henderson's bosom. I don't know how I feel.
1: I can't even imagine if teachers are even in that conversation to have any sort of page. You know what I mean?
2: Yeah. That's because all the teachers are young now. Not like, you know.
1: What happened?
2: Even like in the 90s, 2000s, I only had like one young teacher.
1: Yeah. I had none.
0: So there's a refresh going on of teachers, a younger group coming in who's grown up with all this stuff, who already had accounts. It's not like you started one necessarily. I mean, at some point you started. But when did you start? How long have you had it? People know you're on there. But they said, yeah, if you need counseling, they will have it available. The teacher messed up when she posted the photo on her Snapchat story, making it publicly viewable. So when you send stuff on these things, make sure your permissions are set up accordingly.
1: My teachers had some hot pictures too, but they were taken with that old flash. Boom!
0: You said,
2: wait, replace the bulb.
0: Your teacher sit at her desk and dangle her shoe.
1: That's right. We would pass then the tintype around the room to look at.
0: Teacher did not teaching the, during the Civil War.
1: Senor Marcheski was the only teacher I had that was under the age of 87. My Spanish teacher was the only woman who was even remotely young.
0: We got a new chemistry teacher about halfway through high school. Other than that, I think they
1: Teacher had a heart attack in school, too.
2: What?
1: Yeah. A morbidly obese teacher had a heart attack.
2: Really?
1: In front of her class. Oh, yeah. Teachers were a different breed back then. The Snapchat. Teacher on Snapchat.
2: Oh, yeah. None of the teachers. Well, I mean, a couple of teachers I had might have been using Snapchat.
1: 75-year-old Mrs. Guilfoyle. I can't wait to see you all night.
2: I love how, though you went to a different school than I did, I'm pretty sure at Lancaster Catholic, there was somebody named Guilfoyle there.
1: Absolutely.
2: And Marcheski also sounds very familiar.
1: That's right. That's right. They were everybody's teachers, right? Oh, man. Thaw's out for you.
0: Yeah, I'll get back to the hantavirus stuff. I've got a 9/11 memorial and museum announcement that I wanted to share with everybody because there's a group that has not been remembered or needs to be remembered at this point. So I'll do all that. And we've got a guest coming in and it's going to be a busier morning from here on out. But Vince has sports.
2: So you never had like a teacher that you had a crush on?
1: No.
2: No, because they were all.
0: No.
1: No. No. Not even close. No. They were grandparents. I mean, grandparents are great, but I mean, just not really. I wasn't into that as a.
2: man, that's tough. How'd you get through day by day? Having a crush on my music teacher was the only reason I wanted to go to school some days.
1: Every couple of years, we'd have a good looking as a student teacher.
2: Okay.
1: Which would be fun.
2: Yeah.
0: We had one relatively regular substitute, and they nicknamed her. This is not nice. They nicknamed her Old Blue.
1: Oh,
0: that's rude.
2: Old Blue.
1: That's mean.
2: Old Glory.
0: Unreal, right? All right, yeah, Vince, it's up to you.
3: And now, the People's Sports.
4: It is! It's tied! George has arrived! Paul Skeens is for real. 102 in his final pitch of the day.
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1: Big night in Major League Baseball last night, which we feel like almost predicted yesterday morning. Paul Skeens, Pittsburgh Pirates pitcher, takes a no-hitter into what, the seventh, eighth inning last night against the Colorado Rockies. 10 strikeouts. Now has a season ERA of 1.98. Skeens dealing last night. Struck out the six first batters of the game and then was just cruising from that point on. O'Neill Cruz unable to make a diving catch in center field is what ultimately...
2: Is that how he lost it?
1: Yeah, is what ultimately cost him the no-hitter. And he didn't even get a complete game out of it. They took him out after eight innings.
2: That hurts, doesn't it?
1: Yeah.
2: Why would they...
1: Let the guy go all the way.
2: Boy, they are so exact about it. It was the eighth, and they still took him out.
1: Yeah.
3: Wow.
1: Okay. Hey, at least Pittsburgh's not Steven Strasburging Paul Skeens.
2: No.
1: And only letting him pitch it like four innings at a time every 12 days.
2: Yeah, and he's done now, right?
1: Yeah.
2: All way.
1: Still being paid by the Nationals.
2: Really?
1: A huge sum of money.
2: That's dirty. That's dirty.
1: Mm-mm. I always thought the Nationals were so stupid for that. That they were, you know, we're not going to put Skeens. We're not going to put Strasburg out here now because we're thinking of the future. It only took him, you know, like 5 years to win that World Series with Steven Strasburg.
2: He was supposed to be like generational talent, though.
1: Oh, yeah, he was.
2: Right, so...
1: Wasn't there one season where he just didn't pitch in the playoffs because they were, like, resting him?
2: Mm-hmm. Yeah, exactly. I don't know. You got me.
1: So, Pirates beat the Rockies yesterday 3-1. Great start from Paul Skeens. The Phillies, a 2-1 win over the Red Sox. Kyle Schwarber hitting a home run for his fifth straight game in a row. Woo! Now the eighth Philly in history to do that. See if he can break that record today and hit a sixth straight home run. Kyle Schwarber always seems to hit home runs on Tuesdays.
2: That's a good one.
1: And it's just a field study that I've noticed because I have trivia on Tuesdays. So the Phillies are always on. And I feel like every Tuesday, Kyle Schwarber is hitting a home run. I could go through and maybe do the hard math for you to really pull that analytical piece of data.
2: Yeah, that is a perfect degenerate stat, too, that he hits more home runs on Tuesday.
1: It just always seems that while I'm hosting trivia, Kyle Schwarber is hitting a home run.
2: Wow. I like those kind of odds, though. That's the deep work that you have to do to be successful in the world of wagering.
1: Sometimes, yes.
2: You got to get in there.
1: The Washington Nationals, 10-4 over the Cincinnati Red. James Wood with his 12th home run of the season. Nationals hit six home runs yesterday in their win over Cincinnati. And the Orioles losing to the Yankees yesterday, 6-2. Cleveland, Tampa Bay, the Mets, Braves, White Sox, Twins, Brewers, Rangers, and Cardinals, all winners. Mariners beat the Astros last night, 10-2. The big dumper, Cal Raleigh, his nickname means something completely different these days, after he was on an 0-for-38 streak going into last night's game. Huge slump, and whenever baseball players are in a giant slump, they reach deep into the bag of superstitions, whether it's the New York Yankees and Jason Giambi's gold thong, or Cal Raleigh, who was taking showers in his full uniform. Pant, shirt, socks, cleats. Full uniform shower for Cal Raleigh. Broke his 0-for-38 slump last night.
2: It works.
1: With two hits.
2: That's funny.
1: And even the baseball's best have to change it up sometimes. Shohei Ohtani hitting his first home run in 11 games last night. And for the first time in a very long time yesterday, I don't know why this is such a big deal, but I guess it is, Shohei Ohtani took batting practice outside at Dodger Stadium, which is not something that he normally does, but even one of baseball's best players just trying to do something to break out of a slump. Dodgers still lost to the Giants 6-2. Today, you got Yankees and Orioles at 1 o'clock on ESPN. Rockies and Pirates at 6:40. Same time for the Nationals and the Reds. And then 5 minutes later at 6:45, Andrew Painter back on the mound tonight for the Philadelphia Phillies as they're in Fenway taking on the Red Sox. That will be at 6:45. Phillies, two games under 500, so 20-22 on the season.
2: Getting up there, getting the games back, right?
1: Yeah, I see some rumblings out there as well about
2: rumble, rumble, rumble, rumble, rumble.
1: Don Mattingly Manager of the Year.
2: Manager of the Year. Yeah, could be.
1: Somehow turn it around. Got to keep an eye on that bullpen, though.
2: Brandon Marsh, best hitter in baseball.
1: Yeah.
2: Highest average, yeah.
1: Yeah, what's he hitting?
2: Brandon Marsh. Right? Isn't he 350? Around 350?
1: Brandon Marsh. Where is he? Yeah, 350.
2: How about that? So, not too shabby. Manager of the year. The interim manager of the year.
1: Interim manager of the year. Stanley Cup playoffs last night. Buffalo tying up their series with Montreal at 2 games apiece after a 3-2 win. Buffalo getting a lucky bounce last night that led to a goal to get them a win on the road. And Vegas, 1 game away from the Western Conference Finals, beat Anaheim last night 3-2 in overtime. Tonight, the Colorado Avalanche will look to eliminate the Minnesota Wild, up 3-1 in that series. That'll be 8 o'clock on TNT. And talked, last hour about Gavin McKenna, current Penn State hockey player, was involved in some sort of scuffle with another student a couple of months ago. No charges or anything like that, because apparently he was defending his mom. That was the story the original time. Yesterday, Gavin McKenna's mom charged with furnishing alcohol to minors.
2: Oh, boy. See what happens here?
1: NBA playoffs. You had 1 game last night. San Antonio 126-97 over Minnesota. Victor Wembanyama with 27 points in that one. No retaliation from Minnesota for the elbow that Wemby threw. They're up 3-2 in that one, trying to join Oklahoma City in the Western Conference Finals. Tonight, series tied at 2, pivotal game 5. The Cleveland Cavaliers and Detroit Pistons, 8 o'clock on ESPN. And 2 passings from the NBA yesterday. Jason Collins, the NBA's first openly gay player, passing away at the age of 47. And former Memphis Grizzlies forward Brandon Clark, found dead in Los Angeles yesterday at 29 years old. LAPD confirming to ABC News that Brandon Clark was found dead from a possible drug overdose Monday in a home located in Los Angeles's San Fernando Valley. More details about his death expected today from the LAPD. And the National Football League will be back tomorrow in full force, as it is schedule release day, and more droppings from the schedule released yesterday. The Cincinnati Bengals and Atlanta Falcons will play in Madrid week 9. The Pittsburgh Steelers will be the opponent of the New Orleans Saints for the first ever NFL game in Paris. And the full schedule release tomorrow. The social media teams will be hard at work trying to be the most creative on
2: clever.
1: How
2: yeah.
1: they will announce who their team is going to play for the upcoming season. And the NFL Players Association is saying the players are wondering if it was this easy to get real grass into these stadiums for the World Cup.
2: Good question.
1: Why can't it not be done for the NFL season, as the players, now seeing what's being done to some of their stadiums for the World Cup, are asking, why can't we have real grass?
2: Not the stuff that has the blacktop pieces in it.
1: Not that stuff. Actual real grass.
2: Did you play on that?
1: What, real grass?
2: Yeah. And did you play on turf ever?
1: Yeah. Oh, we played on turf when we played at Hershey.
2: Did that hurt?
1: If it was
2: different?
1: If it was cold, yeah. Because then you got all those rubber pieces stuck in your knees and stuck in your shins.
2: Mm. So on a cold day, the turf is the worst.
1: And then after the game, you take your shoe off and you dump it out, and there'd be all kinds of rubber pieces inside of your shoes.
2: Yeah. That Veterans Stadium is unbelievable, though.
1: See, that's also the AstroTurf is something completely different.
2: That was. It was just like a sponge on top of a piece of concrete.
1: I didn't even think it was sponge-like. I felt it was just more of a carpet type.
2: So weird. I remember standing on that thing going, oh, my God, I can't believe it. No wonder.
1: Imagine when it's 15 degrees out and you go down on the AstroTurf.
2: That's these guys from the 70s and 80s who played these multi-purpose stadiums with the AstroTurf. That's why they're all banged up. Yeah.
1: Yeah.
2: Yeah.
1: Because it was, playing football on concrete.
2: Oh, God.
1: Might as well just been playing in the parking lot.
2: Bad decision.
1: The thing that's kind of gone away from the NFL is turf tape, because they don't really need it anymore, because now the turf has give to it. Not before, when it was just a carpet on top of concrete.
2: You mean bashing your head on concrete on the ground will give you a concussion? What? What? the heck is going on?
1: No, no, no.
2: Get out of here. You're just not tough enough. Get back in the game.
1: Panty waste.
2: Hit the one in the middle. We'll take care of the business. We'll come back. We'll get to your texts. We have more tickets to hand out. Hailstorm tickets this coming hour. And next hour, about an hour from now, Chris Jericho joining us in the studio. Fozzie in town tonight. We'll have more of those tickets as well.
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4: Steady heavy 83 north over Reeser. Summit got some slowing 2nd Street north of 19th Street. 283 west got some slowing west of the airport connector. No delays, 81 or 581. Inbound river routes are a smooth commute. 34 looks good at Starrett's Gap. Lebanon County, watch your speed on 78 between 81 and Fredericksburg. No issues on 283 between Harrisburg and Lancaster. Still some fire department activity in Marietta. East Market at Bank Street. York County, 30s in good shape. Jet wheels back right now. Traffic.
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17: We'll bring scattered light showers during the day, followed by a few evening thunderstorms, highs around 70 degrees, and it will be a gusty day, too, with winds from the south. Mostly cloudy tonight with a passing shower, lows dropping into the upper 40s, and a mostly cloudy day on Thursday with a passing shower, highs much cooler tomorrow in the low 60s. From the ABC 27 Weather Center, I'm meteorologist Brett Thackera for 105.7 The X.
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0: 7:38 in the morning. About 20 minutes from a news update with Jennifer Shade. Chris Jericho joining us in the studio coming up as well. But it's getting away from me with that thing.
1: Into the trash it goes.
2: I'd throw that clown head away.
0: Someone had given you, gifted you a clown head,
2: yeah,
0: Jennifer
2: my
0: Shade.
2: My friend Joe Miller brought a clown head out to bike night. I don't know where it came from. I don't know when it used to have light up eyes.
1: I had it affixed on our tripod above the window over there looking down on Jen.
0: Did you notice it was up there?
2: Yes.
0: Because you could probably see it out of that beady side eye of yours.
2: Believe me, I'm not missing it. I wasn't liking it, and I didn't miss it.
0: Text Club, lots of interesting things coming up today. People talking about some of their better-looking teachers. Still blows the mind that things can even happen with teachers as far as Snapchat and photos and teachers. That is crazy.
1: I got caught looking down my teacher's shirt in like third or fourth grade.
0: Oh, my God. Yeah. Did she say something?
2: What you got in there?
1: No, she didn't say anything. She just like grabbed her shirt.
2: That's not for you, son.
0: Oh, no. But see, you're the one who would fall into some of this stuff. You were that bigger child.
2: Like, how tall were you?
0: You know what I mean?
1: I mean, fourth grade, I was probably already like 5 feet tall, so. racing up to the size of the average American male.
2: I feel like a man, but you're not one.
1: At like
2: down.
1: 11 years old.
0: What's that? The Mary Kay Letourneau. Vince is all big, too big to be an elementary school kid.
2: Take your seat, Mr. Augello.
0: Augello.
2: Hey, but you didn't have nuns.
1: No, I do. When I went to Lancaster Catholic, there was a Sister Mary Peter. She did the...
0: I don't know why that's funny. I have no idea why that was funny. Sister Mary Peter.
1: She did the attendance. So there were two nuns there when I taught. One, Sister Mary Peter was the attendance. And then Sister Helen Marie, maybe, was like one of the religion teachers. They were the only... But they weren't like... They were nuns, but they weren't like habit-wearing nuns.
0: Okay.
2: If you didn't go to Catholic school, you might not understand that they're not all like what you think.
1: Yeah, at elementary school, I didn't have a single nun. They were just all regular teachers.
0: All I know from nuns is Sister Act. So anything else?
2: Sister Act.
0: I don't know anything else about. I'm not Catholic. I don't know anything about nuns.
1: So to complete the Catholic Italian profile, I was an altar boy growing up.
0: Oh dear, how about that, huh?
1: And
0: the whole gamut.
1: We had a priest. His name was Father Lytle. You know, he was kind of up there in age when I was a kid. But one time in the middle of Mass, he had to go to the bathroom and went to the bathroom and didn't turn his microphone off.
0: Oh, my God. For real? And, that's like Naked Gun, Leslie Nielsen. Oh, no.
1: And you can just hear him going to the bathroom.
0: Oh, no. Oh, I'm so sorry. Oh, God. What a nightmare.
1: Catholic school was great, man.
0: If it was a male teacher, would this be an issue? Oh, please. No. There's always whispers about male teachers, no matter what school or what place you went to, right?
1: Oh, yeah.
0: Yeah, always.
2: But if you really want to know what's going on, ask the students.
0: Exactly.
2: The ones that are willing to talk, I'll tell you.
0: But Senora Marcheski, yes, the only teacher I had under the age of 80. Madame Polsky, she slammed that door in my face every day. Sorry, Senor. Sacramone.
2: Your sacramone.
0: Sorry, Senor Sacramone.
2: Go to the office.
0: 7:40.
2: You know
0: I used to park. I used to park right outside my homeroom class because that's where the parking lot was.
1: What a badass.
0: I was. I really was. What I would do is I'd park the car and then I'd peek my head in the window. Madame Polsky, don't close that door!
2: And she still closed it on you.
0: And then I'd run around and come in and try to get to the door. And she'd go, oh! So sorry, senor.
2: And then it became a game.
0: So sorry. Son of
1: a... I'm assuming she was a white woman, too, right?
0: Yes. What does that matter?
1: Well, just her being a Spanish teacher and going, sorry, senor.
0: Sorry, senor. And, you know, when someone does that through a closed door, too, it's so... you can't do anything. But, you know...
2: You're running down the hall, and they stand there, and they slowly just close it as you're aiming for it.
0: I am a recovering late person. I was late constantly. This was the hardest struggle of high school. It wasn't term papers or grades or social.
2: Yeah.
0: It was getting there at 7:40 and sitting in that classroom.
1: Oh. I remember my...
0: She was a stickler about it.
1: I remember my senior year, I had study hall first period. So, like, we technically didn't have to be to school until like 9:30 in the morning because of having study hall. The way the Catholic High did it was if you had study hall first period, you could show up late, and if you had study hall last period, you could leave.
0: Oh, yeah. That's making America awesome.
2: They technically only allowed us to do that if you were a senior.
1: Yeah.
2: So if you get lucky, you're like, oh, come on, give me that study hall, last class.
0: No, I never had
2: whatever you called it, mod.
0: I never had anything good like that. I never had lunch with my closest friends either in all 4 years. It just didn't work out.
2: How many lunches did you have at your school?
1: Sessions. 2.
2: Because we had 3.
0: I think. Yeah.
2: Like if you got that early one, it was akin to having breakfast.
1: Oh, yeah. My girlfriend's son right now, he eats lunch at like 10:30 in the morning.
0: Yeah, my son did at times.
1: Dude, that's
2: too rough. And if you have a late one, though, you only had 2 classes after that, and it seemed like the day went fast.
1: Yeah.
0: But apparently, Jennifer, everybody was playing donkey basketball in high school, according to the text.
1: Except you and I.
0: This is still brand new to me. I mentioned it to my wife last night. My wife said to me, quote, not only will I attend, but I will bring my professional camera.
1: Oh, there we go. All right.
0: Can you believe she said that?
1: Yeah, so I saw there was another picture on the text club this morning from somebody else's yearbook. I think it was like 1996 West York or something like that.
0: All news to me. But it looks like it's a thing, right?
1: It's definitely a thing.
2: When you saw the picture of me, number 64, sitting on that donkey, you thought I faked that?
0: No.
2: I told you.
0: I believed you.
2: Now here's the
0: question
2: problem.
0: Of belief.
2: We have individuals that are perched and ready to go with this. What we need to find is the place to do it. We need a little help there. We have some leads, but we haven't. I didn't have anything to do with this. You know who got behind it? Our two. The two biggest go-getters. The Buck family is on it.
0: Yes.
2: And Jeremy from JS Solutions. If you ever need anything done, those two will figure out a way to do it, but we need to find the place.
1: Now, are we looking for an indoor court or an outdoor court to do this?
2: I don't know that it matters, does it?
1: I don't really think it does.
2: I mean,
0: yeah, you got to dribble.
2: I'll be honest.
1: I'm just saying, I feel like outdoor would be a little, you know, in case a donkey gets loose, less havoc's going to be created.
2: When it happened, when we had it, a donkey did decide it didn't want to participate anymore and took one of the teachers straight through the gym and out the door into the lobby.
1: That's what I'm saying. Like,
2: slowly. Now, there is somebody that wrangles them. This is a business for people, if you've never heard of this thing. So they know how to handle all of that. But does it matter if it's inside or outside?
1: No, I mean, we need a court. I'm not saying that, yeah.
0: Okay, I'd love to see this Matt Opolsky ride right her ass right out on an ass.
2: We're not talking about cow pie bingo here. Don't.
1: What?
0: Cow pie bingo. Go ahead, Vince.
1: I've never played before, but, you know.
0: I've heard of it only because of this.
2: I'd love to do this as a fundraiser. Have you ever?
0: Which one?
1: What is cow pie bingo?
2: You get a big area, mark it off with lines and numbers.
1: Throwing cow poop?
2: No, the cows wander around, and wherever they crap is the winner.
1: Oh, I thought it was like I wore a glove and I flung a piece of poop out there wherever it landed.
0: But it's for the kids.
2: You're not throwing it, but it's cow pie bingo. Does anybody still do that one?
0: Wow. Okay.
2: And you have heard of that?
0: I have. Yeah, we talked about that before.
2: Right. So,
0: but the donkey thing is new to me.
2: Big area, draw the lines. The cow wanders around wherever it decides it's got to go. Everybody just waits and you say you're a gambler now. Everybody's a gambler now. Want to get a square?
0: 800-332-1057. 10th caller, not much of a gamble. Real simple. Tickets for and meet and greet passes for Hailstorm Hollywood Casino coming up this weekend, the 16th. My dark theory, Vince, that Lizzie did not remember who I was.
1: I told you that already.
0: Did you tell Jen that?
1: No, I don't know if we had that conversation.
0: Yeah.
2: No, why? What happened?
0: Well, we had our little talk with.
2: Yeah, I couldn't be here at that point. So what? You don't think she knew you?
1: She
0: nope.
1: never.
0: I don't think she
1: never
0: did.
1: Once addressed him by name.
2: Oh, personal.
1: And did not call the station 105.7 The X. Called it its call letters WQXA.
2: She might just do that.
0: Okay. It's up as a podcast, and I think the video's up too.
2: Go watch and let us know. I saw it. I didn't really think that much of it, but I didn't know what.
1: It's also him thinking deep into everything.
0: Oh, bull! No, not in this case. No, bull! No, you're wrong. Not in this case. No, I would give you that. No, there's no way.
2: The fact that you thought about it at all is
0: okay.
2: All right, interesting to me.
0: Yeah, it's my ego. All right, okay. You know you thought the same thing.
1: Oh, yeah, I just told you that I did. I just wanted to get you fired up a little bit.
0: All right, call now for the... It worked. Call now for the tickets.
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4: 83 North, steady heavy over Easter Summit. Got some slow go south bridge heading up north of 19th Street. 283 North into the Eisenhower. Now back beyond Little Road 441. 283 westbound. Got some slowing airport connector over to the turnpike. Heading up through Dillsburg. Got some stacking there on 15 North at Orbank Road. An accident in Carroll Township on Campground Road at Mountainside Road. Lancaster County of an accident in Columbia. Maple Street at Purple Lane. Got one in Elizabethtown, 230. And Union Street, 30 East, slow Fruitville Pike to 222. And some heavy slow go, 81 South, with some speed enforcement there. Indian Town Gap around mile marker 85. Starting to see some slowing there. John Will Spock, right now traffic.
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19: They will bring scattered light showers during the day, followed by a few evening thunderstorms, highs around 70 degrees, and it will be a gusty day, too, with winds from the south. Mostly cloudy tonight with a passing shower, lows dropping into the upper 40s, and a mostly cloudy day on Thursday with a passing shower, highs much cooler tomorrow in the low 60s. From the ABC 27 Weather Center, I'm meteorologist Brett Thackera for 105.7 The X.
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0: 7:56 in the morning news update with Jennifer Shade on the way, and also the keyword for the trip for Five Finger Death Punch, vacation, and a free concert. That is all coming up, and Chris Jericho in the studio also coming up.
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5: 83 North, steady, heavy, bumper-to-bumper, Valley Green, all the way up over Reeser Summit. Heavy, slow across the South Bridge, north of 19th Street, 283 North, heading up to the Eisenhower Interchange, back down on the road, 441, 15 North, got some minor slowing as you make your way up past the turnpike. Watch your speed, 81 near 581. Inbound river routes are checking in fine. Lebanon County got some slowing. Watch your speed there on 81 South near Indiantown Gap. 15, a little busy heading up from Dillsburg, Lancaster County, 30 East Low Fruitville Pike, over to 222 in an accident in Elizabethtown at Market and Union. Shot Will Spock, right now traffic.
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12: We'll bring scattered light showers during the day, followed by a few evening thunderstorms, highs around 70 degrees, and it will be a gusty day, too, with winds from the south. Mostly cloudy tonight with a passing shower, lows dropping into the upper 40s, and a mostly cloudy day on Thursday with a passing shower, highs much cooler tomorrow in the low 60s. From the ABC 27 Weather Center, I'm meteorologist Brett Thackera for 105.7 The X.
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13: Looks like eBay has rejected GameStop's $55 billion offer to buy them. You're wondering how that was going?
0: They didn't take the best offer?
13: eBay chair Paul Pressler said the proposal is, quote, not credible nor attractive.
0: Nor attractive. Quote.
13: This is not credible nor attractive and would saddle the company with heavy debt, they said. So at this point, Vince is still over in the corner wondering why they have the kind of money to buy eBay.
14: Still can't figure it out.
13: Okay, overseas and with the president right now, obviously we've got a situation in Iran, no resolve there, but the president has landed in China for a high-stakes summit, so you're going to see the red carpet there and all of the pomp and circumstance as the reception is over. They got a big, heavy agenda, the war in Iran, the energy scenario that goes with it, trade mechanisms, managing the trade imbalances, Taiwan, rare earth and semiconductor discussions. AI is on the schedule, too. Building on previous frameworks, they are negotiating. These are two biggest superpowers involved. Now, there are, you know, other countries that are working on this, but they're negotiating rules to manage the security risks associated with advanced AI deployment, specifically to keep combat-capable AI out of the hands of rogue actors. There's another whole subject. We didn't get there. Although I did see, and maybe you guys caught it, commencement speech at the University of Central Florida took a weird turn when the speaker called AI the next industrial revolution. And the crowd didn't like that.
15: The rise of artificial intelligence is the next industrial revolution. What happened? Okay, I struck a chord. AI was not a factor in our lives.
13: That threw her. Here she thought she was going to give this empowering speech to go out and a backlash to hear her hand. I hit a nerve there. Not the only one. The kids are concerned. They don't know what the future means for them as far as what they're going to school for, what they thought they were going to do when they started, let's say even ninth grade. Right? And then you get into, this is the University of Central Florida, you get into college. That is Gloria Caulfield's speech. Got another college thing coming up because we got graduations going on and proms are finishing up for our area and everything else. So the AI discussion got a big, big boo there. Inflation outpacing wage growth in April for the first time in 3 years. New York City's Mayor Zoran Mondami has officially dropped his controversial proposal for a 9.5% property tax hike. That change was solidified in the $124.7 billion executive budget that was unveiled yesterday. So change, so I set all that up, the revised budget includes the state, or the governor said she's going to put some money in, like about $4 billion. But the revised budget also incorporates a targeted tax on luxury second homes valued at over $5 million, which officials estimate will bring in $500 million annually. And the UBT tax credit, which is, they got a planned reduction in the unincorporated business tax credit targeting high earners. They said that will generate $68 million. But some of those high earners are saying, okay, well, then I'm gone. But they're working on, he's got to figure out how to way to keep the promises that he made. Waymo, you like those automatic driving cars, self-driving automobiles? Well, apparently they don't know exactly how to handle a flooded road. Nearly 4,000 robo-taxis have been recalled over dangerous behavior in those situations. An unoccupied vehicle was swept away in San Antonio in a flood last month. Hey, turn! There's water in the... Who am I talking to? Vince, you did ride in one?
2: I did not,
13: You did not. And Nips, you never have. I haven't. Not really. Nah. Not my thing. Look, I still like driving a manual vehicle. I like my motorcycle. I like a stick shift vehicle. I feel like I have more control over it. That's why. It's more fun.
0: Now, somebody ought to be in control of their vehicle on the road because nobody else is, Jen. Yeah. At least one person is.
13: Saturday, I was on my way to York 83 southbound. There was a sedan. And they were just drifting. And we were in the right-hand lane, and they just kept drifting. Three times, they drifted in across the middle line.

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1: Like, there's something there, and yeah. Love it.
2: While you were driving?
1: Mm-hmm.
2: Like, not where you're trying to park or something. I'm not talking about
1: in a parking lot while I was moving, yeah.
2: Okay. Maybe there's a good use for them.
1: Yeah. I like it. And the cameras, I got cameras all over the place.
2: We were talking about that. Does anybody here, we got a lot of different kinds of listeners out there. Anybody have this conversation about parents with their kids learning to drive? Because it's different now. Because you didn't have a backup camera. How do they score that? Are you not allowed to use it? It turns on anyway.
1: You got to turn it off.
2: You have to turn it off?
1: Mm-hmm.
2: Did your son have to do
1: mm-hmm.
2: that?
1: Yep.
2: Okay. Everything off, and you must do this on your own.
1: Yeah.
2: Manual transmission is great until you're leaving a concert and sitting in traffic. Yeah, Mo, I get it. But I still prefer it. Hershey Park, what's going on? Now, I have heard from some listeners. I do understand, you know, but I have to go official here with all of this. Hershey Park says they plan to open on time despite the rumors of a possible worker strike. The company has not announced any delays, saying it continues normal operations, but they're working on that. Is there a possibility? Yes. I can go into details later again, but at this point, I don't think they're going to be closed. What that would mean for you as far as refunds, or I don't know. They don't know how long it's going to last. If it should happen, it's the mechanic division that handles all the ride inspections and HVAC and maintenance, right? And you need all of that. Remember, Nips, when you're getting ready to ride your roller coaster, they had to wait and make sure, because we were there early, that they had gone through and inspected it before it opened. Didn't make you feel any better about riding Fahrenheit, but it was inspected just moments before you got on it.
1: It sure was. Absolutely. One of my favorite moments in broadcasting history.
2: Was that the most terrifying coaster ever?
1: Yes. And Batman, the ride at Great Adventure.
2: Okay.
1: Just felt like it just, somebody's just shaking you the whole time. Horrible. I can't stand it. That roller coaster.
2: If you don't want a data center in your neighborhood, find out what happened over in South Annville Township, because somehow they stopped that one. Plans to build the data center there have officially been withdrawn. Township leaders say the developer will not pursue the project at all following strong public opposition. Site was proposed near West Main Street and Mount Pleasant Road. Areas that thought they'd never be involved in these kind of conversations are now mired in what should or shouldn't be in their area township. I have seen the complaints too. You build this, you build this, you do that, and my taxes don't go down. Using the roads, using everything else, breaking stuff, using water. My bills haven't gone down. It's going to be better or worse, but you can look into how they managed that one and what went down, because that conversation is happening all over the place. State police are investigating the death, too, of a 5-month-old baby in Lancaster County at a hotel. Emergency crews got called to the Best Western in Laycock Township Monday night for a reported drowning. The infant could not be resuscitated. Police say the mother is cooperating and an autopsy is scheduled. Chambersburg is going to remove fluoride from the drinking water. The conversations that go on all over the country, and this is not new. Removing it maybe. But when you were growing up, you had two options. We had city water, and you were on that, and it was put into the water. You got it. If you didn't, you might go up to the teacher every day, and they would hand out little fluoride pills, considered to be, and still, by some medical experts, safe and a major public health benefit. However, there are others that are saying, no, we don't like it, and you shouldn't be made to have it.
1: What year did they hand out fluoride tablets at school?
3: You got me.
1: I don't remember that at all. I think probably, but I guess my district, I don't know.
2: Well, if you were in the city, you may have already had it in there. But the ultimate question is here, you know, according to the mayor, Kenneth Hawk there, residents shouldn't be forced to consume it if they don't want to. So there goes the supplement department.
3: That's true, yeah.
2: You can grab some and help yourself with it or whatever. You'll see that.
1: I was born in a more compliant time.
2: Yeah. It's a good luck even getting an aspirin. But, talk to your schools. Find out what's going on there. I remember that. And do you remember when a dental hygienist would come in and do a little demo with the class? And they give you those tablets that you chew on and they made your teeth red so you could see where all the dirt was on your teeth?
1: No.
2: You never did that?
3: No.
2: Where the hell did I go to school?
1: Coming to the school. You said coming into the

0: The school?
1: Yes.
2: No.
1: They come in and go, your toothbrush and your toothpaste, and chew on this little thing, and it's going to show where all of your garbage is in your teeth, and that's where you want to brush. Now let's brush and get rid of that.
3: We had a guy come in one time that was trying to sell yo-yos. That's about it.
1: Selling yo-yos?
3: Yeah, he would come in, he would do a whole yo-yo demonstration. He'd be like,
0: oh, wow.
3: Walking the dog.
1: Well, that's kind of cool.
3: Rocking the cradle. Yeah.
0: Yeah.
3: No fluoride tablets or dental hygienists.
0: Fluoride tablets. No, never. Hmm. I don't remember any of that.
1: Okay. I just wonder where I've been. I know we're still discussing the donkey basketball deal, too. Outside would make sense, too. I just don't have... There's no basketball court near me anymore. So I don't know where that would be. But if you have any suggestions, either hit the text club or send them to mornings@1057.com because the two individuals that are on our side are all over this. They want to make it happen desperately. I saw Renee Buck last night. Her eyes were wide.
0: Well, send emails to her.
1: Donkey basketball. I'm going to pass them on. I just said I would say something. And Jeremy. Jeremy has emails in everybody's mailboxes, several different ideas. And so we're on it if everybody is on board and we can do this, but we don't know where we're going to do it. Thank you, Text Club, for coming to my aid. Fluoride mouthwash, not pills. Now, ours was some little red pill thing, but you had it. Fluoride mouthwash, okay. Fluoride tablets in school. The dental van would come to the schools. I don't remember that. Thank you, Tina. Somebody else remembers it.
0: Sorry, Tina. I don't remember it.
1: Little pink tablets that stuck to the plaque on your teeth. Yes. Okay. Confirming that I, at least in this category, I'm not insane.
0: No, it's just different. Nobody said you were insane.
1: No, it's just interesting. Because you did go on a tour of a meat processing plant. We did that. I know I don't
0: throw my school
1: under
0: the bus.
1: Thank you, Hatfield. I don't want a hot dog after this. Okay? That's when I stopped eating hot dogs for a very, very, very long time.
0: Back in Laura Ingalls' time, I guess they did give you fluoride tabs and everything else.
1: But when you... Yes. When you went to school, you went to the meat plant, but you didn't have this other... You didn't have donkey basketball. It's not all...
0: We went to the Hatfield plant.
1: Farm schools.
0: Went to the turkey... Bolton Turkey Farm in third grade. When they lopped off that turkey's head, you heard kids... You heard whimpering. Whole class. Whole third grade class.
3: Man.
1: You want to know the honest truth?
0: I'm telling you.
1: In college... Because of figure drawing and stuff like that, I handled the morgue visit better than I did going to Hatfield. Figure me out.
0: How about a ham sandwich?
3: Yeah, at least at the morgue, they were already dead.
0: And nothing handed out, I assume, at the end, right?
1: No.
0: Good.
3: Maybe like an Andes mint. That's about it.
1: And a toe.
0: Vaz, had it for you?
1: Yes.
0: All right, Vince, hit it.
4: Your boy, Needy. I ain't talking about it no water either. I ain't talking about no water, Ocho. I need deep, though. You better believe that.
5: And now, the People's Sports.
0: To the sports department we go.
3: Big day in baseball yesterday. Kyle Schwarber tying a Phillies franchise record with his fifth straight home run, five straight games with a home run. Eight other Phillies have done that. And to see if Kyle Schwarber can break the record today, 6:45 at Fenway as the Phillies take on the Boston Red Sox one more time. Andrew Painter on the hill this evening for the Phillies. Pittsburgh, a 3-1 win over Colorado. Paul Skeens' day in full effect yesterday. 8 innings, 10 strikeouts, 1 hit allowed.
0: On fire.
3: Struck out the first 6 batters of the game. 1.98 ERA for Paul Skeens on the season.
0: He's definitely not going to be a Pirate forever.
3: No.
0: I hate to say it.
3: Sooner rather than later, my friend. I was talking to my girlfriend's son the other day. His dad's from the Pittsburgh area, so they're kind of like Pirates fans. And I said to him, I was like, your dad was telling me the other week that he kind of likes the Phillies now and doesn't like the Pirates anymore. And he said, I still like the Pirates. And I said, once Paul Skeens becomes a Yankee, then you can be a Yankee fan. And then, from across the dinner table, my girlfriend's daughter goes, I like the Dodgers. Why do you like the Dodgers?
6: Shohei Ohtani.
0: Oh, man. She really loves him. Oh, everybody loves him.
3: In this house, no one will be a Dodgers fan.
0: That is so funny. We got a whole bunch of clothes for the shop, you know, T-shirts and stuff.
2: Yeah.
0: And I caught my wife hanging up to dry a Boston Celtics shirt.
2: Ooh.
0: I was like, where? I was like, what is that? Get it out of there.
3: So Pirates, a 3-1 win behind Paul Skeens. The Washington Nationals hit 6 home runs yesterday, beat the Reds 10-4, James Wood with his 12th home run of the season, and the Orioles losing to the Yankees yesterday 6-2. Cleveland, Tampa Bay, the Mets, Braves, White Sox, Twins, Brewers, Rangers, and Cardinals all winners. The Mariners, a 10-2 win over the Astros yesterday. Cal, the big dumper, Raleigh, breaking his 0-for-38 slump. And just like a usual baseball player, very superstitious, was showering in his entire uniform days before to try and
0: slump busting,
3: wash off the slump. And same thing with Shohei Ohtani, who hit his first home run in 11 games last night, was taking batting practice outside at Dodger Stadium yesterday, which is apparently something that he does not do on the regular, but even one of the baseball's best players trying to bust out of a slump. Yeah, no, there ain't going to be no MVP for Shohei Ohtani this season. He's hitting like 220-something right now.
0: So he's actually human.
3: Human.
0: Well, we know that.
4: He's a man. He bleeds. See, you cut him.
0: He bleeds. He's a man. There's supposed to be an exhibition with Rocky IV, right?
3: Yeah, living right. In America.
0: Okay, that's what I thought. Supposed to be an exhibition.
4: Go to damn hell. It's supposed to be an exhibition.
3: Today you got Yankees and Orioles at 1 o'clock, Rockies and Pirates at 6:40, Nationals and Reds at 6:40, and I mentioned the Phillies and Red Sox at 6:45. On the ice, you had 2 games last night. The Buffalo Sabres, a 3-2 win over the Montreal Canadiens, getting a lucky bounce leading to the game-winning goal. Series now tied at 2 games apiece. And the Vegas Golden Knights hold a 3-2 series lead after a 3-2 overtime win over the Anaheim Ducks. Tonight, the Minnesota Wild look to keep their season alive, taking on the Colorado Avalanche. That will be at 8 o'clock on TNT.
1: Damn good playoff hockey.
3: As the Avs try and move on to the Western Conference Finals. I believe someone needs to go let Chris Jericho in.
1: First of all, I'm going to warn you guys, there are people in this building right now we never see.
3: Right. Well, someone needs to go let him in because a number Chris, for the United Kingdom has now called me 3 times, and I believe that's the number.
1: Chris will be, look, there are about 16 people we don't even know that work here that are now outside
3: the door. Oh, yeah?
1: I'm sure someone will get it.
3: Well, open the door. Let him listen to the show for the first time.
0: Hey, bad feeling. Very nice.
1: Hey, all of a sudden.
0: Okay.
1: We're popular.
0: All right. Hey, bad vibes. What are you doing?
3: NBA San Antonio. Oh, my. San Antonio, a 126-97 win over the Minnesota Timberwolves. Victor Wembanyama with 27 points, no retaliation for the elbow that he threw on Naz Reid. Series is now 3-2, so San Antonio one win away from joining the Oklahoma City Thunder in the Western Conference Finals. Tonight, you got Cleveland and Detroit. Pivotal Game 5 with the series tied at 2. 8 o'clock on ESPN. You had 2 passings in the NBA yesterday. Jason Collins, the NBA's first openly gay player, passing away at the age of 47. And a former Memphis Grizzlies forward, Brandon Clark, found dead in a home in Los Angeles yesterday at the age of 29. The LAPD confirming to ABC News that he was found dead from a possible drug overdose. More details surrounding his death to be released today. And from the National Football League, the schedule comes out tomorrow, but a couple more pieces announced yesterday, specifically the international games. Joe Burrow, the Cincinnati Bengals, will take on my Atlanta Falcons in Madrid, Spain in week 9. The Pittsburgh Steelers will be the opponent of the New Orleans Saints for the first ever NFL game in France. That will be in Paris this year. And NFL players are saying, well, if the soccer players can have real grass in our stadiums, why can't we have real grass in our stadiums? The NFL Players Association now hot on the case about real grass being installed in these NFL stadiums since they've done it for the World Cup. So right? Why can't they just keep it and maintain it?
0: And the NFL's like, we're football. We're super important.
3: Yeah, we're like actual football.
0: All right, is that it for you?
3: That's it.
0: All right, we'll take care of some business. We'll come back with...
3: You think he's out there?
2: I think so.
0: It's funny, people don't usually... Are there, who is here that's not
3: know.
0: Usually here?
3: I don't know. We should open the door and have a parade through.
0: We'll be right back.
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7: We've got a fender bender 83 northbound prior to Newburytown around mile marker 30 and a half. Starting to cause a slow go there between Strinestown and Newburytown as you head up the hill on 83 northbound prior to Newburytown. Expect a minor delay. 83 south, watch your speed heading down past Loganville. 30 is busy but looking good. Accident down in West Mannheim Township, York County on 94 at Michelle Way. Lancaster County 30 east, a little slow from the Lidditz Pike over to 222 and 222 south is thinning out down to 30. Lebanon County, watch your speed, 81 south down past Indiantown Gap. Harrisburg area still got steady, heavy 83 north on the South Bridge and 283 north into the Eisenhower Interchange back to Lindell Road 441. John Will Spock, right now traffic.
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8: We'll bring scattered light showers during the day, followed by a few evening thunderstorms, highs around 70 degrees, and it will be a gusty day, too, with winds from the south. Mostly cloudy tonight with a passing shower, lows dropping into the upper 40s, and a mostly cloudy day on Thursday with a passing shower, highs much cooler tomorrow in the low 60s. From the ABC 27 Weather Center, I'm meteorologist Brett Thackera for 105.7 The X.
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0: 8:30 in the morning, ladies and gentlemen. Please welcome the People's Morning Show now. I believe for the third time, first time in person in the studio, ladies and gentlemen, Chris Jericho.
20: Wow. Third time?
0: Third time. Two
20: the
0: times
20: third
0: on the phone.
20: Time.
0: That's right.
20: It what is an the, honor. Thank
0: it
20: you.
0: Is, it is the third time tonight, Capital City Music Hall in Harrisburg with Spine Shank, Who on Earth? We're going to give you some tickets coming up.
20: And Fozzie.
0: And Fozzie, of course.
20: I don't think you've mentioned that yet.
1: He's waiting for the build there.
0: Now, listen. We appreciate you getting up early this morning.
20: Oh, I've been up for hours.
0: But you, like, yeah, you're a road guy. You've been on the road for years. So this doesn't even phase you getting up early,
20: right? We got in the parking lot here about 6 o'clock in the morning. And I've been doing hack squats and sprints, wind sprints.
1: Yeah, what's your schedule like on a day?
20: You just heard it.
1: That's it?
20: Get up at 6 a.m., hack squats and wind sprints. And if we get a chance to go on the radio, we do. If not, then I just keep doing the wind sprints and hack squats. And we got a chance to come on the radio today. Here we are.
0: And you still keep with it all
20: I'm
0: the
20: kidding.
0: Time.
20: You're looking at me like I'm serious.
1: I'm trying to get used to the fact that you're sitting here.
20: No, she's looking at me like, really? You do hack squats
1: every
20: and wind
1: morning?
20: Sprints? Really? Every morning? Every effing morning, yes.
1: You know, if you were doing wind sprints out in the parking lot, there would have been a line already.
20: There is.
1: I didn't get a chance to see out front.
20: Well, you got to take a look outside sometimes.
1: That's it.
20: No, thank you.
0: Now, listen, Chris is part of AEW, Talk is Jericho, Fozzie, of course.
20: Yes.
0: We don't want to make the list today. We want to get on your good side. Tell us the favorite guest that you've had on your podcast.
20: Oh,
0: who
20: have
0: you liked to talk to
20: I've
0: the most?
20: I've had 1,300 guests. That's kind of... I always go with William Shatner.
0: Really? Okay.
20: That's always kind of the go-to. A great guest, very inquisitive, and actually asks you questions in return. So you actually learn stuff. And Bill is what you call him.
0: Bill.
20: Yeah. Call me Bill. And he actually said, one time someone said, will you do my podcast? He said, the only podcast I ever do is my boy, Chris Jericho. So I am Bill Shatner's boy.
0: Oh, that's
20: so
0: great.
20: I think I can probably just leave right now.
0: That's a mic drop for sure.
20: Has anybody here been able to say they're Bill Shatner's boy? I think not.
1: No, we don't.
0: Is he in your phone?
20: Bill is what his friends call him.
1: Wow.
20: And I'm one of his friends. So, Bill. Yeah.
0: Is he in your phone? Do you text him? Do you have a relationship?
20: Wow, that's kind of invasive. Maybe he is and maybe he is. What do you care?
0: One of the greatest things.
20: That's another thing, too. Like, do you put your, like, famous friends' names in your phone?
0: No.
1: I don't even put his
0: can't.
1: Name in.
0: You got to put code
20: names.
0: No.
20: And then you forget that. Like,
1: yeah.
20: George with a J. J-O-R-G-E. Jorge.
0: Uh-huh.
20: What does that represent? Oh, my gosh. It's James Hetfield. Sorry. It's Jorge. I would forget that in 5 seconds.
6: Is James in your phone? That's exciting, too.
20: Maybe he is, maybe he is. What do you care? you can steal my phone next, too? Wow, such an invasive interview here on 105.7.
6: You metal guys love each other, though. You're all friends, right?
20: Yes. Yes, us metal guys love each other. We meet every season in a hot springs in Colorado.
1: The annual in the hot springs?
20: We worship each other.
21: Oh, yeah.
6: Tell me your favorite part about Fozzy, about touring, about playing music.
20: This!
6: Yeah, right.
20: Honestly, no. I mean, when you have a chance to tour the world, playing music in front of amazing people such as yourselves, how can that not be a great thing? Like, when you spend your whole life wanting to do something and you do it, that's the best part. You know, it really is. It really is. Whether you're playing in front of 10 or 10,000, it's a great experience and a great time to just be able to play music in front of people that appreciate what you do.
6: Absolutely. Yeah.
1: I'm going to step in a second.
20: Please step in.
1: When you started doing the whole Fozzy deal, right? You really believe you knew what you were doing, but people weren't sure if it was, what's he doing? Is this a fun pastime?
20: Well, you always get that, right? Like anytime somebody from another vocation gets into music, it's like, oh, is this real?
6: Right.
20: You
6: know, right.
20: Is it Dog Star? Mm-hmm. Keanu Reeves.
1: Right.
20: If you know, you know.
6: Yeah.
20: You know, right? Or you know, or is it something like a lark, like Jada Pinkett? She had a band for a while, which I'm sure they were great. But we have never, ever, this is the word I'm looking for. We had to work twice as hard to get the respect for people because I'm in the band. Oh my gosh, what a crazy, terrible right? thing. A wrestler sing. How can the wrestler possibly be a singer? Well, I mean, you know, how can the gardener possibly be a painter as well? You have different things you can do. And we've had to work twice as hard over 25 years to get to this point. And it's been great, honestly. Like, we don't mind. We have earned the respect of our fan base and the outside world. And here we are now with, like, 8 top 10 singles on rock radio, which we never realized how important rock radio was until we started getting played on what? Rock radio.
1: Right.
20: And we became a radio band. So, I mean, I don't mind. Put us in front of any band. In front of any crowd. And we will kick the respective rear ends of this crowd.
6: We're joined in the studio.
20: Jericho says he kicks rear ends. What a maverick. What a rebel.
6: We're joined by the great Chris Jericho in the studio. Fozzy tonight, Capital City Music Hall in Harrisburg.
20: We're excited. I don't know if we've played here before at the Capital City Music Hall.
1: No, sure. No, because it's a new venue.
20: Oh, wow.
1: For so Harrisburg. We've been in the area more than several times.
20: Okay, but for the Capital City Music Hall, this is the first. We're excited.
6: Do you have a Hershey memory that being here over the years?
20: Well, I mean, there's plenty. There was a great place in Lancaster. It was called the Chameleon Club.
6: That's right.
1: Yes.
6: Yeah.
1: Yes.
20: The Chameleon Club was a great, great place. We played there many times with multiple bands, but I feel that it might not be here anymore.
1: No, it's gone.
20: I feel it was a victim of the COVID lockdown era, right? So that was the thing. During lockdown, a lot of great venues fell by the wayside, right? So we're excited for the Capital City Music Hall, the first time ever.
6: Ever.
20: Ever.
6: First?
20: Yeah.
6: Now, what's the first physical music you ever bought? Like your first record tape?
20: Olivia Newton-John.
6: Was it really?
20: Physical. What?
1: Album or cassette?
20: I don't know.
6: Physical.
22: He's a guy that likes to remain physical, so
6: physical.
20: I took all of you by surprise there.
6: Physical media.
1: Look, at this point, we can't guess what people
20: Let's
1: like.
20: Let's get animal.
1: You got somebody's kid listening to this
20: What's
1: stuff?
20: The first physical album I bought?
6: Yeah. With your own money. Like,
20: you're pointing at me like, baby,
6: I'm serious, Chris.
20: You dig a hole. So I was a huge Beatles fan.
6: Okay.
20: To the point, like, when I was, like, 8 years old, I asked for Beatles albums for Christmas. But the first metal hard rock album I ever bought was Blizz of Oz, Ozzy. I bought it on a cassette from Red River Comics, which was a comic book store, obviously, in Winnipeg, Manitoba, Canada. I bought the Blizzard of Oz cassette for $2 because when I got from elementary school to junior high school, I was a Beatles fan. All the girls that I had a crush on, it's always about girls, had Ozzy, Scorpions, Priest, like those 3/4 length baseball jerseys.
6: Shirts, right? Oh, yeah.
20: So I said, like, well, I have to go find something of this ilk. So I went to Red River Comics and I bought the Blizzard of Oz cassette for $2. And I realized very early into the album, there's first three songs. I don't know, Crazy Train, Goodbye to Romance. Goodbye to Romance is essentially a Beatles song. And I was like, Ozzy, this guy Ozzy, whoever this Ozzy guy is,
6: right,
20: is obviously a Beatles fan as well. because Goodbye to Romance is technically a Beatles song. It's a complete
6: great point.
20: It is. So that was my bridge from Beatles to heavy metal, hard rock, Aussie, was this melodic, you know, type of a song that everybody loves. So that's when I got into heavy metal, was Aussie in 1983.
6: If you had bought Abbey Road, we might be having a different conversation today.
20: But Abbey Road is still amazing.
6: Amazing.
20: I was already into Abbey Road.
6: That's great.
20: But none of my ilk was. It was either the Little River Band.
1: Right.
6: That's right.
20: Or Aussie.
1: The soft AAA.
20: I chose Aussie. And I think we're here today because of it.
6: Absolutely.
20: Not that there's anything wrong with Cool Change or Night Owl.
6: Not at all.
20: By Little River Band.
6: What did you think of the cover of Blizzard of Oz when you're that kid looking at
1: we
6: that thing?
1: We had the J card from the cassette, so we had to look closer.
6: Very small.
20: Album, I looked right to it. No, it was great. You see Ozzy with a cross and like some kind of a goat head, right? Obviously, we all became Satanists at the same time. Right.
6: Yeah, that's what they said was going to happen to all of us, right?
20: No, but seriously, that's what they're like. If you like Ozzy, then you are a Satanist. If you play Dungeons and Dragons, then you are a Satanist.
6: Yeah, D&D.
20: Different world back then.
6: Being a loser was the least of your problems playing D&D.
20: A loser?
6: Hey, listen, I played.
20: I digress, sir. I loved playing Dungeons.
6: So did I. Loved it.
20: Like every freaking weekend with older friends. My guy was Haltane. The paladin died from a chromatic dragon. Now, if anybody here plays Dungeons and Dragons, chromatic dragon, if you look at the Gary Gygax creature book, a chromatic dragon is the worst creature you can encounter in Dungeons and Dragons. The worst. I had built up this guy, Haltane the paladin, died in 3 rolls of the dice from a freaking chromatic dragon.
6: Listen to that. It still hits home, doesn't it?
20: Still.
1: Still passing.
22: Still been thinks
20: over
22: about that
20: 40
22: role.
20: Years, I'm still honestly angry at the chromatic dragon. Seriously. Like, you really PTSD'd me, man.
6: D&D is the best.
20: I might have to leave right now and go in the corner and cry about Haltane the Paladin.
6: Did you watch Stranger Things at all?
20: Did not watch anything about Dungeons and Dragons, sir. Okay. Don't poke the bear. I just told you about Razor Reed from PTSD. Did you watch Stranger Things? No, I didn't. Why would I? Did they play Dungeons and Dragons and Stranger Things?
6: They do.
20: Really?
1: Well, they can all.
20: Yeah. Did they get killed by a chromatic dragon? Probably not. Because Hollywood would not allow that. Instead, Eddie's playing Master Puppets. Who gives a?
6: He is so feisty. Yeah, really? He is Chris Jericho, folks.
20: Really? Yeah, exactly.
1: Who'd have thought it was Dungeons and Dragons?
20: If you had a paladin that died via chromatic dragon, all of your listeners are going, oh my gosh, the Dungeons and Dragons listeners are going, oh my God, Chris, we feel your pain. You're laughing. You're mocking me. You're mocking me. Did you watch Stranger Things? No, I did not, sir.
6: Any new upcoming metal bands you're digging these days from our listeners?
20: Nothing.
6: Our listeners.
20: Chromatic Dragons are great. I saw them last week at Welcome to Rockville. Great combo. Three teenagers are from, Frankenstein, Pennsylvania. It's a great place. New bands, it's hard because when you get older, you just listen to what you like, right? But I do like Greta Van Fleet. They're returning. The Struts. I love The Struts.
1: Oh, yeah.
20: Yeah.
1: That's authentic.
20: You can't even include Avenged Sevenfold in new bands. They've been around for 30 years.
6: Right.
20: But, I would say absolutely the newest of the new. Struts, Greta Van Fleet are probably my favorites. Who on Earth is a great band.
6: Yes, playing
20: with us tonight at the Capital City Music Hall. They're a great band as well. But yeah, that's the thing. When you get a chance to see new bands live.
6: Oh, it's nothing.
20: That's when you can really kind of understand what they're doing, right?
1: There's nothing beats live.
20: No, really. Honestly, right?
1: Like, you got one shot to get up there and you get whatever somebody
20: got.
1: You
20: really do. And whether you're playing in front of 10 or 10,000, you see what a band's...
1: When you were doing something like... When you move over to Fozzie, did you get nervous at all in the beginning? Like,
20: no.
1: No? You were ready to be the
20: first thing
1: crowd?
20: I ever get nervous about is like... Once in a while, very rarely, you'll get a smaller crowd, and that's always a little nervous. But it's also kind of what we do. Like I just said earlier, 10 or 10,000. You could have the biggest crowd or a smaller crowd. Either way, you grab them by the throat, you shake them, you breathe chromatic dragon fire on them, and you make them understand that we're going to have a good time whether you like it or not. So yeah, it is kind of a challenge with a smaller crowd. People are like, are you nervous in front? I would rather have like 50, you know, gazillion people than 50.
1: For sure.
20: But either way, once the train leaves the station and you go on stage, you want to make sure that people have a great time. That's what it's all about. And we do that. We've been doing it for 25 years. So, yeah.
6: Text Club says, come on, guys, enough D&D.
20: Who is this?
6: It's like listening to a nerd podcast.
1: Text Club here.
20: Hey, Text Club, why don't you shut your ass? How does that sound?
6: That's right. That's
20: this
6: right.
20: is our show. If we want to talk about
6: that's right, Text Club. Club.
20: Yeah, Text Club, change your name. You got a dumb name.
6: My wife
20: change
6: and I.
20: Change it to like George.
6: My wife and I still play Myron, D&D.
20: Or Deborah, whatever your name is.
1: Deborah.
20: Text Club. We've had so much D&D. You know what? We're going to talk more about Dungeons & Dragons.
6: But listen to this one.
20: What do you think about that, Text Club?
6: Chris, listen to this. My wife and I still play.
20: Go play Dungeons & Dragons.
6: Why, matter of fact, the last campaign we had, I brought back a black elder dragon very bad.
20: See? which guy is this?
6: This is from 221. No name.
20: Hey, 221, you're a great person. Text Club? You should go hang out with 221.
6: I like him talking to
20: meet them tonight at the Capital City Music Hall and get over your Dungeons & Dragons problems, buddy.
1: He's renamed the Text Club Barb.
20: Yeah, he's the not Dungeons & Dragons Text Club, really? The No Friends Text Club. How does that sound?
6: Jericho's
20: if you play Dungeons & Dragons, you might have some. Because I still hang out with my friends that I played Dungeons & Dragons with 40 years ago, even after the Chromatic Dragon. Exactly. Hey, Text Club, Chromatic Dragon, orcs, goblins, giant spiders, mead. There you go.
6: His personality's giving me major paladin energy. Malia from Harrisburg.
20: I like the fact that he just brought up mead. Yeah. Have you ever had mead before?
1: Yes, and it's mead.
20: What is it, beer?
1: What is it made out of? Honey?
22: That's
1: yes, honey.
22: Yeah, fermented honey.
20: Yeah. Fermented honey can make alcohol?
1: Oh, yeah.
20: Wow. See, I didn't know that. I just drank mead as a child. In Dungeons & Dragons land. Never had a real mead. So Text Club, take me out for some mead, please. Please, will you take me out for some mead, Mr. Text Club?
1: I don't even know if they serve
20: it. It's right beside the Capital City Music Hall. Harrisburg Mead Club.
1: You'll have plenty there to drink.
6: The Text Club made the list, I think, didn't they?
20: Well, getting closer. Nowadays, here's the thing. Everyone wants to be on the list. Can you put me on the list? Can I please go on the list? Before, it was an evil thing. If you made the list, right, then you were in big trouble. Now it's like people want to be on it, like, you know, as a lark.
1: Are you still friends with your childhood friends?
20: Well, I'm not friends with Tech Club.
1: No, yeah, well, yeah.
6: Tech Club.
20: Yes. I'm very close with my cousins, mm-hmm, that I've known since we were all like two. And then I have a lot of friends from high school, which I've realized over the years, a lot of people don't. They move on, whatever. But I have probably four or five really good friends from high school, and my cousins were all in a text group together, and they all treat me like I'm a nothing. Right?
1: They're the guy you remember.
20: My God, Chris Jericho is here. God, the amazing Chris Jericho. Massive applause, you know, accolades, flowers thrown at me, rose petals. These guys don't care.
1: Yeah, dude, where are you at? You're late.
20: Yeah. I said to my friend of the day, dude. Do you realize I'm on TV, right? Like what? Like, what do you do? You're an idiot. Then screw you. You know, what? Like, dude, I'm on TV every week. Like, do you even know? I have a platinum record. Do you even know what that means? What? Like, what do you do? Like, the guys come to my show and they sleep on the couch backstage.
1: They're spoiled.
6: No idea.
20: They're not spoiled. They just don't care.
1: They don't care. That's good, though, right?
20: It's a great grounding.
6: Yeah.
20: Property, right? So, yeah. So, after I'm finished with you guys, and we're going to have a great gig tonight at the Capital City Music Center, these guys have no idea what's going on. They're still talking about, did you watch the Buffalo Sabres Montreal Canadiens game last night? No, I had a show. What kind of show? A Fozzy show. What? Oh, yeah. The
1: That's
20: music,
1: nice.
20: The music thing? Okay, let's talk more about hockey. So, yeah, but whatever, but that's a good way to be, right? Yeah. So the answer is yes, I do have some friends from the old days.
6: We have
20: a lot of people don't. Do you hang out with your friends from high school?
6: No, absolutely
20: that's
6: not.
20: That's weird to me.
6: Mm-mm, no.
20: Most people don't, right?
1: You're right. Same here. I grew up around this area, and I don't talk to hardly anyone that I went to school with.
20: Even though you have notoriety from being on the radio?
1: And here's the thing. They know where to find you. If they really want.
20: Well, they know where to find you because they're on the radio.
1: They could look you up.
6: Yeah,
1: but they don't.
6: Everybody knows Jen.
20: Do you feel that maybe they're like a little bit, not jealous, but maybe feel a little bit like intimidated by the fact that you're like a celebrity?
1: No, I think it's the same thing like you. They don't care. I don't think they really, they're in their lives.
20: I feel there's a little bit of like a little bit of awkwardness.
1: That's right. Don't invite me to the reunion. That's fine.
20: Yeah. Well, why would Jen come? She's on 105.7 The Rocks, The X Rocks. Why would she want to come hang out with us? Oh, hi, Jen. How are you, Miss Rocks?
1: Yeah.
6: Jealousy.
1: No, they don't care. Yeah, they don't
20: care. A lot of jealousy.
6: Rears its ugly head. Yeah. No, not really with her, though. She's ensconced in the community is what Jennifer is, Chris.
20: Extra points, sir, for using ensconced.
1: Biggin.
6: 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We'll hook you up with tickets for Fozzie's Night Capital City Music Hall with Spineshank and Who on Earth. And we're going to play your song, I Know Evil, coming up after we take a break.
20: I'm excited.
6: All right?
1: Yeah.
20: Do I have to leave or can I stay?
6: Do you want to stay? It's totally up to you.
1: We have a little listening party.
6: You have somewhere to go or...
20: Sir, I've got nowhere to go. Our gig is at 9 o'clock tonight, and it's like 9 a.m. 8:49 a.m. I've got 12 hours of nowhere to go. You have now inherited me. I'm like a demon that's going to attach myself to you.
6: More
20: for the
6: Chris
20: rest
6: Jericho.
20: Of the day.
6: Coming up
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7: They're still with this minor accident, 83 northbound, mile marker 31, prior to Newburytown. Everything's on the shoulder, just a lot of Sligo rubbernecking as you head up from Strinestown to Newburytown. All lanes open there on 83 north, but it is bumper to bumper slow. 30's checking in fine. Lancaster County, no delays on 30. Watch your speed, 283 near the Mannheim Pike. Getting word of an accident, Lancaster Township, right at the city line there on the Millersville Pike, 999. Lebanon County's in good shape. Harrisburg, watch your speed, 81 at 83 and 81 at 581. River routes look good. John Wilsbach, right now traffic.
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1: We'll bring scattered light showers during the day, followed by a few evening thunderstorms, highs around 70 degrees, and it will be a gusty day, too, with winds from the south. Mostly cloudy tonight with a passing shower, lows dropping into the upper 40s, and a mostly cloudy day on Thursday with a passing shower, highs much cooler tomorrow in the low 60s. From the ABC 27 Weather Center, I'm meteorologist Brett Thackera for 105.7 The X.
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0: 8:59 in the morning. That was Fozzy.
1: Yeah. What a song.
2: At 8:59 in the morning.
0: I know evil. Tonight is the night Capital City Music
2: Hall. That's
0: going
2: to get your cockles up, right?
0: Fozzy, special guest, Spine Shank, and who on earth? We're going to take care of some business.
2: We're having a blast here this morning, guys.
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2: Edie, Chow Baby, I said she's listening to the cult song, Edie. And they're coming to the show tonight with some extra issues, but that's great. We're excited to have everybody come to the show tonight at the Capital City Music Center.
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4: They're still with this minor accident, 83 northbound, mile marker 31. Prior to Newburytown, everything's on the shoulder, just a lot of slow-go rubbernecking as you head up from Strinestown to Newburytown. All lanes open there on 83 north, but it is bumper-to-bumper slow. 30's checking in fine. Lancaster County, no delays on 30. Watch your speed, 283 near the Mannheim Pike. Getting word of an accident, Lancaster Township, right at the city line there on the Millersville Pike, 999. Lebanon County's in good shape. Harrisburg, watch your speed, 81 at 83 and 81 at 581. River routes look good. John Wilsbach, right now traffic.
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3: We'll bring scattered light showers during the day, followed by a few evening thunderstorms, highs around 70 degrees, and it will be a gusty day, too, with winds from the south. Mostly cloudy tonight with a passing shower, lows dropping into the upper 40s, and a mostly cloudy day on Thursday with a passing shower, highs much cooler tomorrow in the low 60s. From the ABC 27 Weather Center, I'm meteorologist Brett Thackerah for 105.7 The X.
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6: It is 9:05 in the morning and we are in the studio. He has taken over the studio.
7: This is a hostile takeover. Jericho's taken over the studio. There is no more news.
6: Mm-mm. No. I'm just pushing buttons, letting him yap on. And here he is, Fozzie, of course, Chris Jericho's band, the great Fozzie, tonight, Capital City Music Hall with Spine Shank and Who on Earth.
8: I'm just watching you move back and forth in your chair.
7: Oh, no.
6: Don't start on me.
8: He's listening back.
6: Go back to the text club, as you call him.
8: So you guys, just so you know, when I was in college, I had a radio show. I was California Chris.
6: Of course.
8: And I would play whatever albums back in the day, albums, vinyl. And you would have to put the vinyl, you guys know this, you were your old school guys. You'd put the vinyl onto the turntable and be like, and you'd have to hit the right point of the song. And I decided on my last day that I would barricade the studio.
7: Oh, no.
8: And play Paul Stanley's solo record in its entirety, which is only 40 minutes long.
6: Right.
8: But when I started playing track 2, 3, 4, and 5, people came to the door, much like this one, where there's a glass window. They're like, you gotta leave. And I just would not. I was like, I'm playing the Paul Stanley solo record.
7: You are one of the reasons why and I have locks.
8: Yes, I put paper up on the window so they couldn't even look in anymore. And I was like, yeah, tonight you belong to me right here from the Paul Stanley solo album, California Chris, on Red River Community College Radio.
6: See that?
8: So don't tempt me, sir. I will lock this door and play the Paul Stanley solo record from 1978 in its entirety if you don't.
7: Yeah.
8: Oh, sorry. He's like, you're killing my...
6: That's fine.
8: Yeah.
7: You're right.
8: Yeah, we're not going to do that this morning, but I could.
6: If
8: Tex Group, who hates Tex Dungeons & Dragons, whatever his name really is.
6: Tex Group.
8: Yeah. You hate Dungeons & Dragons? Wait and see what I do next, dude.
9: Now I've been renamed Tex Group.
8: Whichever it is you are.
6: What does the Tex Group say, Vince?
9: Let's see. Of all the years of listening, Chris has to be a top 5 guest of all time.
8: Yes.
9: That is from Manny and Greg. We had Guy checking in.
8: Guy.
9: I've never heard anything from Fozzie before. Heard some Ozzy in there. This is absolutely incredible.
8: Oh, thank you. There is the Ozzy, and it's one of those things. I've been singing since I was 13 years old. High school band. My high school band was called Scimitar. Yeah, boy. Where the T in Scimitar was an actual scimitar, which is a curved sword that you see Sinbad the Sailor use.
6: Oh, my.
8: I've always had an Aussie style of my voice. Not by choice. It's just there. Ozzy Osbourne is one of the greatest singers of all time. We all love Ozzy. The critically acclaimed, everyone loves Ozzy as a personality.
6: Now critically acclaimed.
8: Of course. Anybody that's an upcoming singer, go back and listen to Ozzy in like 1970, 1971.
6: Oh, yeah.
8: Listen to the song Megalomania. Mm. Honestly, it's one of the craziest vocal songs of all time.
6: You are so right.
8: It is. Thank you. It is so high and so hard to sing. Remember Ozzy for his vocal prowess as well. One of the all-time great rock and roll singers, amongst all the other great things he did. But as a singer, hard to match. One of the greats.
6: Did you ever have any interaction with him? Did you
8: know
6: him at all?
8: Okay. Yes. Because
6: I can't remember if I saw you guys together at any point.
8: We did a thing back in the 2010s.
6: Okay.
8: Where we had a guest host every week.
6: Okay.
8: On Raw. Like Saturday Night Live. Vince decided he wanted to do like a Saturday Night Live thing. And he put me with all of them. Al Sharpton, put him with Jericho. NASCAR drivers that don't even
6: That's
8: know
6: right.
8: it right. Put him with Jericho. Mike Tyson, put him with Jericho. Bob Barker, put him with Jericho. Because I was, you know, whatever. I could whatever, how
6: right.
8: bad they were, I could make it as good as possible. And then the next week, Ozzy's coming. I said, Vince, please let me do something with Ozzy. What would I mean? I said, please, you put me with Al Sharpton. You put all these other,
6: That's right.
8: other clods. Please.

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1: Crazy guy is what he called me. But crazy guy is not an insult, but when Ozzy said it, it was so funny. Like, who's Chris Jesko's crazy guy, man? And it was so fun and great and amazing, but Ozzy was just, and that was one of many interactions I had with him. He was just a sweetheart and a great guy. And soup, people that don't know Ozzy, then they hear the bumbling, stumbling voice. So funny. One of the funniest guys I've ever met in my life. Like a great, great sense of humor. And the bumbling, stumbling, I feel that he almost turned it up a notch because he knew it was funny.
2: Oh.
1: Yeah, he was like Dudley Moore from like 1975.
2: See, that, right? See now that when the Osbournes was on Chris.
1: Does anybody in Harrisburg know who Dudley Moore is?
3: Not yet.
2: Of course.
3: Arthur.
2: But listen, when the Osbournes was on Chris.
1: Yes.
2: It hurt my feelings to watch Ozzy kind of being goofed on.
1: But he did it. He did it on purpose. I think Ozzy. A couple things. Ozzy was very smart about showbiz.
2: Hell yeah.
1: Ozzy also loved his family, and I think Ozzy really wanted his family to be in the spotlight. So he knew the bumbling, stumbling Oz.
2: Bumble.
1: Yeah, yeah. Sharon.
3: And he and Sharon, they're that team.
1: Yeah. Oh, yeah.
3: That you
1: yeah.
3: don't see.
1: Yeah.
3: Normally.
1: Yeah, and she's amazing too. She pinched my ass once. Can I say?
3: Did she? Yeah.
2: Yeah. I believe it.
1: I don't know why she pinched my ass. Oh my goodness. Hello.
2: She's feisty. Very feisty business person.
1: Yeah,
2: very feisty.
1: Man. It's one of the things that being in show business for 35 years. I've had a lot of great moments and any interaction with Oz and Sharon was always a good one. Great people.
2: Can I ask you about Dark Side of the Ring a little bit?
1: Sure.
2: You do the narration of it, for those that don't know. Dark Side of the Ring.
1: What's that funny? You do the narration for it. For those that don't know, you turn into Regis Philbin there for a second.
2: I have to be a proper disc jockey. You have a podcast.
1: For those of you that know.
2: For people, you have to be a proper
1: Dark
2: host.
1: Side of the Ring.
2: You have to be a proper host. But now you're making hard to ask about Chris Benoit, you son of a gun. So
1: oh, my gosh. Jeez Louise. We're about ready to start. I think it's the 6th or 7th season. We're all starting. Yeah, of Dark Side of the Ring. This is a show, for those who don't know. The guys have told me the worst thing we ever did was called Dark Side of the Ring. So it's about kind of the other side of wrestling, which it's like the other side of rock and roll. There's a certain era in the 80s where everybody was absolutely insane, crazy, right? So this is like the story of guys from the 80s or 70s, or this is some from more modern times, in a world that was very, very bat crazy.
2: Yeah.
1: There's a lot of great stories to tell. And not all of them are the darkest of the dark. There's some very positive stories as well. But it's something that a lot of people, you mentioned it, that might not know a lot about wrestling have stumbled onto this show and realized this is a really cool, it's almost like VH1 Behind the Music.
2: Yes, it is.
1: Yeah,
2: it
1: from
2: is.
1: 20 years ago, right? Yeah, so if you could rebrand it, it's Behind the Ring, it's Behind the Wrestling, it's Behind the Scenes of these crazy pro wrestling stories.
2: I mean, it's really good, and my wife didn't start out as a wrestling fan, but really enjoyed these
1: picked up on it. Because like I said, they're not all terrible stories. Yeah. There are some, sad stories. But there's a lot of fun stories as well. It's just pulling back the curtain into the world of pro wrestling, especially the world of pro wrestling. Like I said, a lot of these people are from the 80s, which if you could pull back the curtain, VH1 Behind the Music, of these bands from the 80s, it was a crazy time. Everyone was insane.
3: It was.
1: Everyone was insane.
3: And they didn't have cameras.
1: They didn't. Exactly, Jenny.
4: Yeah,
1: in all locations, whether it's wrestling or rock and roll or acting or comedy, all of these people were just so insane. It's kind of cool to go back and hear the stories.
2: Does Chris remember voicing Captain Spectacular, Tex Club says?
1: Oh, me?
2: Mm-hmm.
1: Oh, yeah. So, oh, wow. Okay. So, I do. Who's that? Just Tex Club.
2: From 894.
3: And they've never texted before. They're new here.
1: I'm going to call him George. So, George, I do remember that. We were on tour in the UK. Simon from the UK. So, Devin Townsend is a guy. Actually, you manage him now, Simon, don't you? Yeah. So Devin is a guy that he's kind of a real crazy prog rock mad genius. A lot of people on the X might not know him because he doesn't get really radio play per se. But he draws thousands and thousands of people. So he did this concept album.

0: What's the name of that creep? Ziltoid is the name of the alien. That's a, I think he's addicted to coffee and taking over planets or something.
1: That's like
0: and,
1: you, Jen.
0: Yeah. Yeah, exactly. And he called me and said, will you do a voice on the Ziltoid album? Will you play Captain Spectacular? And I was like, what do you want me to do? He goes, I'll send you a script. And this is a terrible script. Like, I am Captain Spectacular. I love coffee. Whatever it was. And I go to a studio in the UK and spend an hour doing this voiceover. There's a point to this, guys. I do the voiceover. About a year later, it's up for a Juno, which is the Canadian version of a Grammy. Mm-hmm. Okay? And it wins. So I have a Juno Award, which is a giant crystal, like, see, you guys are laughing.
1: That's great.
0: Yeah, a giant crystal. I don't even know what you would call it, like the Pentagon, like a giant...
2: obelisk.
0: Like a, obelisk.
2: There we go. I ripped that. There you go,
0: word. The word of the day, obelisk. And I won a Juno Award for
1: great.
0: Captain Spectacular, and my wife threw it away. Because it was cluttering up the mantle above the fireplace.
3: Yeah. Souvenir cups, Juno awards, they're all going in the trash.
0: Yeah.
3: It doesn't matter.
0: My mom threw away my Star Wars dolls when I was a kid.
1: Oh.
0: And my wife threw away my frickin' Juno.
2: Did she throw any other ones or was it just that one?
0: If I ever get a Grammy, I'm not putting on the mantle. I'll tell you that. I will tell you that. So yeah, so anyways, I did win a Juno award for the Captain Spectacular, but sadly it's gone. Things you never thought you'd be talking about,
1: right?
0: At 9:16 on a Wednesday morning here in Harrisburg, Pennsylvania.
1: Jericho's the goat. This is great. Says 870.
0: I hope it's great. Are you guys okay?
2: Oh yeah.
0: Are you happy that I'm still here?
2: Oh, I got
0: you. If you want to call security to kick me out, good luck.
1: No, it's one less thing we have to do. You're talking
0: There's
1: plenty.
0: There's no security
2: great.
0: Here.
2: Can you hang out till 10?
0: I've got literally nowhere else to go.
2: Okay. So.
1: I stopped listening a while ago. You're doing great. It's easy. It's a piece of cake, man.
0: You're still moving back and forth in your chair.
1: I cannot.
3: I love how that took 15 minutes to figure out Nibs's tick.
0: Gotta watch Wapner. Get rid of Jericho. Get him out of here. Gotta watch Wapner. Love green jello.
1: I know. I don't know why.
3: Green jello.
1: You want to hear something?
0: Yeah.
1: I believe that my father was on the spectrum.
0: Okay.
1: No joke.
0: Okay.
1: And I believe that somehow I have a little bit of something.
0: I think so.
1: No joke.
0: Honestly, I was watching you move back
1: and
0: forth in your chair.
1: I can't stop doing it.
0: I was thinking you might be a little bit on the spectrum as well.
1: It is wild. I don't know why I did that. You said it.
0: Weird stuff.
1: Now that you said it, now I won't do it.
2: Every listener that comes in the room.
0: It's wild stuff.
1: It's not.
2: They just look and they go, does he do that all the time?
1: It's not. It's
2: 20 years.
1: It's the worst.
0: Listen, I get it.
1: It's 20
0: years, morning show. Here we are. I be moving too. I'm one of those guys that my thigh is constantly moving.
1: Yeah,
0: you ever get those people?
1: What's it? Leg syndrome.
2: Restless leg.
0: Yeah, what's it called?
1: Restless leg syndrome.
0: I got
1: right?
0: it. Yeah, but I don't think it's a health thing. I think it's just because I'm crazy right now. My restless leg syndrome.
1: Text Club's out for business.
0: Text Club.
1: Text Club.
0: Any more comments about Dungeons & Dragons, you sons of bitches?
2: Want to play a song? At
0: I
2: some point,
0: can
2: pick
0: song.
2: A song out.
1: All right, yeah.
0: Well, I think we picked a song like 3 hours ago. What did I choose?
2: I don't know. We were talking
1: Guns
2: about
1: Guns N' Roses.
0: Oh, Guns N' Roses. Okay, so we just played Welcome to Rockville in Daytona a couple of days last week.
2: I'm jealous.
0: And we played, I say we opened for Guns N' Roses. What I mean was we were on at 12:30, they were on at 9, but it was the same stage.
2: You were there.
0: So essentially, we opened for Guns N' Roses. I trod the same stage as Axl did. Here's the thing. Okay, let's talk a little bit here. People watch videos on YouTube now, and they bag on certain people. They bag on Brian Johnson. They bag on Klaus from the Scorpions. They bag on Axl. Oh, he sounds like Minnie Mouse. You know what? You know what you're not doing when you watch Guns N' Roses live? Bagging on anything, because they're still effing amazing.
1: Absolutely.
0: And I noticed Axl, as a frontman, he never stops moving. He's walking back and forth and running and this and everything. They were so good, and I got to sit. So Duff is my bro, and I said, can I stand side stage? He goes, you can sit where my wife usually sits. She's not here tonight. So I was literally.
1: That's great.
0: On the side of the stage, right close to the edge in a chair. Here's me. I'm looking straight ahead of myself right now. Here's Duff. Here's Axl. And they're looking at me. Everyone's looking at me. Axl / Richard Ford. It's like, who the hell is this guy?
2: Somebody get a new partner over here.
0: And I'm friends
2: You're
0: with Slash. I'm friends with Slash. But I didn't want to go like, hi, Slash. He texts me the next day. He's like, dude, was that you on the side of the stage? Yeah, I didn't want to bug you, man. Like, he goes, I thought it was you, but I was so absorbed in my play with Duff's coming over. Hang on. Anyways, they were so good. So I highly recommend anybody and everybody, because they're going on tour this summer. Go see Guns N' Roses.
1: They'll be here, right?
0: Yeah, I think so. In Hershey. Wow.
1: Yeah, they're still great.
0: They're still great. It's a great rock and roll band, and the catalog is amazing. So let's play something. I wanted something more obscure for Guns N' Roses, but we can't do that because we're on a corporate playlist here. What did I choose? I chose a good one. They didn't play this the other night.
1: No. Okay. Well, we'll take care of some business and we'll play it out of the break.
0: And we're not going to tell you what it is.
1: That's right.
0: You want to hear some Guns N' Roses? You have to wait and see.
1: That's right.
0: Yeah.
1: You'll do a little disc jockey. Yeah. And it's not
0: Welcome to the Jungle. Let me tell you that.
1: Give us a little like and we'll be right back. Go ahead. Give a little disc jockey.
0: Oh, really?
1: Yeah. Go ahead. Mm-hmm. Do your thing.
0: Oh, wow. Hey, this is Chris Jericho right here, 105.7 The X Rocks. And we'll be right back with some Guns N' Roses.
1: Fair. We'll have a meeting afterwards. We'll talk about your work.
3: I have an air check.
0: If you can stop moving, I'll listen to you.
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13: They will bring scattered light showers during the day, followed by a few evening thunderstorms, highs around 70 degrees, and it will be a gusty day, too, with winds from the south. Mostly cloudy tonight with a passing shower, lows dropping into the upper 40s, and a mostly cloudy day on Thursday with a passing shower, highs much cooler tomorrow in the low 60s. From the ABC 27 Weather Center, I'm meteorologist Brett Thackera for 105.7 The X.
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0: 9:32 in the morning. We are joined in the studio by New York Times bestselling author, Juno winner.
1: Yes.
0: First undisputed champion of the WWE. Right? Did I get that part right, too?
1: Yeah, I'm more focused on the Juno winner. Thank you so much for that.
0: I hear you.
2: It's one of his higher accomplishments.
1: Yeah, Jericho's the 9-time world champion, but how many people here know that I'm a Juno winner? And how many people here know what a Juno even is? Hardly anybody, but it's a big deal where I come from, kids.
3: You do have our listeners reading books, though.
1: That's good. What are they reading?
3: No, it's a four-letter word.
1: One of my favorite. That's probably maybe my favorite book that I've written. That was my fourth book out of five. Takes drag of cigarette. And it could be my favorite. It's a very motivational follow your dreams type book. But I enjoy that book. If you guys are looking for a Chris Jericho book, which I'm sure all of you are, go check out Noah's a four-letter word.
0: Listen to this. We love you in my household, and we download your podcast episodes from We Go on Vacation, where we have no internet. I'm also a diehard wrestling fan, marked out at home when you debuted on Raw, interrupting The Rock. Love your work in AEW as well, and the way you intertwine your career into your current character.
1: Wow.
0: When my son is asked to do homework, he puts me on his list.
1: Wow. And that's another group text.
0: From Michelle from Lancaster.
1: Michelle from Lancaster, home of the very famous Chameleon Club.
0: That's right.
1: Which does not exist anymore.
0: Does not.
1: It was a victim of the COVID. But thank you, Michelle. I appreciate your kind words. And I love Lancaster. Walking down the streets, and you would see literally people on buggies and carts.
3: Oh, yeah?
1: from the...
3: The old Amish community. Amish,
1: I was going to say Mormon. I knew that wasn't right. A lot of Amish in Lancaster. So, and we love the Amish.
0: Lancaster.
1: Sorry?
3: Oh, yeah, you want to help him with that?
0: I don't want to point it out.
2: I'm from Canada.
0: I know. It's okay.
1: I want a Juno, and I went to Lancaster.
0: Lancaster.
3: If you're in California, it's Lancaster.
1: Lancaster.
3: If you're here, it's Lancaster.
1: So the actor is Burt Lancaster?
0: No, it's Burt Lancaster.
1: Oh, my gosh. Well, gee, this is crazy.
0: That's English.
1: This is insane.
3: See? The English word,
1: People
3: Simon says.
1: Yeah, Simon says, literally.
0: What's your favorite Canadian joke that someone said to you?
1: Oh, I don't even know. But my favorite is like, hey, man, you're from Canada? Do you know George from Toronto? Literally.
0: Right.
1: Like, dude, there's 35 million people in Canada. No, I do not know George from Toronto. Everyone thinks, oh, you guys are going to Canada next week. You're going to be super popular. No, I'm not. I'm from Winnipeg, which is about 5 hours north of North Dakota.
0: Mm.
1: Okay? If you were from North Dakota and did a show in New York, would you go, oh, you're going to be so popular in New York. You're from the States.
3: Right.
1: No. No, it doesn't work that way. I am not going to be popular in Vancouver, which is on the west, because I'm from Winnipeg, which is above North Dakota. No one in Vancouver cares about what I'm doing here.
0: Really? No one?
1: Well, they do, but it's not like, you know, just because I'm in Canada, that I trod in Canada, and I'm like the king of Queens. It doesn't work that way. I wish it did, but it does not. Although I do have a Juno, which allows me to get in anybody's house anytime, any place, anywhere.
0: For those who didn't hear, how did you win your Juno? It's a very exciting story.
1: Google it. Go back. We're not going through that again. I'm not giving that guy any more free publicity.
0: Ladies and gentlemen, he is Chris Jericho. The band is Fozzy. They are in
1: tonight,
0: your town tonight, Capital City Music Hall.
1: Yes.
0: With special guest Spine Shank and Who on Earth.
1: It's going to be the best place to be on a Wednesday night. It's a rock and roll party here in Harrisburg. We are so excited to play it. We played Philly last night, and tonight we're in Harrisburg. And tomorrow we're at Sonic Temple in Columbus, another huge festival. We're not opening for Guns N' Roses tomorrow, but we are opening for My Chemical Romance.
0: Ooh. Oh, very nice.
1: We will not be playing any My Chemical Romance songs tonight, but we will have a rock and roll party here in Harrisburg on a Wednesday.
3: It's festival season, and then you get to go out and see some of the bands, too.
1: And
3: be one.
1: Well, I'm just happy to be there. I'm happy to be here. Thank you, guys.
0: Hey, thank you for joining us.
2: Thank you, sir.
1: Thank you for having me, guys, and for allowing me to spew my ridiculous stories here. Hey, I've got a lot more.
0: You're great. The people loved you. The text club.
1: The people
0: love
1: me.
2: it's called the text group now.
1: The text group loves me. Although I'm still a little bit angry about the smart aleck who is bugging me about Dungeons & Dragons, but I'll let it go at this point.
0: The text club turns on you all the time. They do on me all the time, Chris.
1: They do. Trust me, I know.
2: There was only one person that said that Chris should choke slam you or put you in the walls of Jericho.
0: Two different people. Yeah,
1: who said that?
2: People from the text club.
1: Well, you can't put me in the walls of Jericho because it's my move, dumb.
2: Well, you put him in the walls of Jericho.
1: I'm not going to do that. He's the boss here. I'm going to arrest it. Wow. The security's already outside the door ready to throw me out because I'm going to barricade it and play Paul Stanley's solo album in its entirety. Call back.
0: Ladies and gentlemen, the great Chris Jericho! All right! We'll take care of some business and come back.
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10: They will bring scattered light showers during the day, followed by a few evening thunderstorms, highs around 70 degrees, and it will be a gusty day, too, with winds from the south. Mostly cloudy tonight with a passing shower, lows dropping into the upper 40s, and a mostly cloudy day on Thursday with a passing shower, highs much cooler tomorrow in the low 60s. From the ABC 27 Weather Center, I'm meteorologist Brett Thackera for 105.7 The X.
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0: 9:46 in the morning. Chris Jericho, Hurricane has left the building.
1: Drawbox Dan asked the ultimate question, which was, did Jericho see the Bret Michaels painting?
2: No, I don't think he did.
1: He couldn't miss it. He's aimed at him.
2: Made no reference to it at all.
0: I didn't even think about it. I was so focused on him, I didn't even think about
1: it. Not a word.
0: Oh, that's great. Not a word.
1: All of a sudden, though, we got new friends in the building.
2: Yeah, all of a sudden, there's a lot of people here at this time of the day. Interesting.
0: Somebody famous comes, and that's what happens. Yeah.
2: Come crawling like rats.
0: Yeah. And I had to tell, he said Lancaster so many times, I had to say something.
2: Well, yeah, I didn't want to be the guy.
1: The text club was going nuts. We knew it, and I know, because we don't even have to speak it. We're all sitting here going, which one's going to be the one to say it? How's that going to go? And he was good with it. He learned something new.
0: He's breaking my balls. So.
2: I also love how he has the same perspective about Lancaster that everyone outside of this area has, that it's just all Amish people rolling around.
1: Yeah, it's Amish.
0: Thousands and thousands.
1: It's the Amish people and the old Chameleon Club.
2: That's all he knows.
0: That's
1: but
0: so
1: he's
0: funny.
1: Right. You know, that was a great venue.
0: And oh, it was.
1: He, so much that he remembers it.
0: Mm-mm-mm.
1: What a cool person, though. Ask off, you know, outside, you know, was he that? Yeah, exactly what you, just nice. Just a decent, thankful human being.
0: Busy guy, too. All the stuff he does. Crazy, huh?
2: Yeah.
1: Simon, his guy there, he said, we've got a lot of stories. I said, I can only imagine. That's why when we're sitting here listening, we just want more stories. I just want to hear you.
2: I saw you trying to take a peek at his phone.
0: What are you talking about?
2: I saw you there eyeing up Chris Jericho's...
0: Yeah, he left it here.
2: Abandoned cell phone.
0: He left it on the counter when he went out for the pictures.
1: You wonder if it was locked?
0: Kinda.
2: What numbers do you think he's got in there?
0: Well, he's probably got the greatest phone ever because he's got rock stars in there and he's got wrestlers in there.
2: Yeah.
0: So he's got the greatest phone ever, in my opinion. I mean, Paul Stanley's probably in there. Stone Cold.
3: Hell right. Hell yes.
1: He's got a lot of energy, but he's controlled.
3: Hell, you called me for Jericho.
1: He warmed up, too, because he was very careful. He didn't want to swear. He knows what he's doing.
2: Yeah, he didn't want to say ass. Yeah.
1: And then he started to relax a little and realize we're not the typical radio people. And he's good.
0: He must have it locked, right? I'm still on the phone.
1: For God's sake, Nibs.
0: I'm just saying. What?
2: He's got like a two-factor authentication just to get into the phone?
0: Or what's his password? The list?
2: How do you spell out the list in
0: P-H-E.
2: Numbers?
1: You know he's got numbers. And you know, as he said, he's not writing down people's names, right? Like the rest of us.
0: Oh, that's right. He did say that.
1: Like you're tooling my phone. I didn't tell him that, by the way. I didn't say it because I didn't want to do that to you.
2: Like, do you think he had the Hulk's number in there as Terry?
0: Oh, my God, that's right. He could. Terry.
1: He's the kind of person you could sit and talk to for hours.
0: Yeah. He definitely has the Rock's number in there.
2: Oh, 100%.
0: Without a doubt. Who would you rather call, the Rock or Stone Cold?
2: Stone Cold. Just to hear him answer, hello.
0: And would either one of them pick up? Because it's coming from Chris's phone
1: him?
0: Now.
2: Yeah. Not, you know, can't just call him.
1: Hey, man, what's up?
0: Right.
3: How the hell did you get this number?
1: That's not your world.
0: Hey, Steve. It's Nipsey.
3: I don't give a damn. Where's Chris?
0: Yeah, it was a lot of fun. One more set of tickets to hand out. 800-332-1057.
1: Hold on. You guys, he's gone, okay? Because we got somebody on the text that says, hey, I'm a huge WWE fan. I'm right next door in the parking lot, in the next building. Can I come meet Chris? I'm a normal person, I swear.
0: He gone.
2: The text makes you not a normal person. I'm sorry. And no, yeah, Chris Jericho is not going to answer your phone call.
0: But call now. You could win Nate Margazzi tickets. I'm sure he would love to talk to you. 800-332-1057. 10th caller, call now. We'll give you the hookup. We'll be right back and tell you what's happening tomorrow.
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13: Today will bring scattered light showers during the day, followed by a few evening thunderstorms, highs around 70 degrees, and it will be a gusty day, too, with winds from the south. Mostly cloudy tonight with a passing shower, lows dropping into the upper 40s, and a mostly cloudy day on Thursday with a passing shower, highs much cooler tomorrow in the low 60s. From the ABC 27 Weather Center, I'm meteorologist Brett Thackera for 105.7 The X.
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15: All right, that does it for your People's Morning Show. Thanks to the great Chris Jericho. Fozzy tonight, Capital City Music Hall in Harrisburg. That was something.
16: Took over the station. I had to open the door, though. It smells like man in here.
15: Not usual, huh?
16: It's all good.
15: Well, Vince is very manly, and I have no scent at all. Like a unicorn? Jennifer, what do you have to say to everybody?
16: I'll be sticking around until 12 o'clock, so listen for your opportunity to do that. Try to get in on that trip for Five Finger Death Punch anywhere. I mean, I know if they come here, that's one thing, but you can go find them if you win. 95819 is the text club number. And at top of the hour, we have from now until noon. Same word, I'll remind you of that. Then it changes at 12 noon. And follow me on all of my socials, Jen Shade and Jen Shade Radio Rider.
15: Vince.
17: Yes, sir.
15: What do you have to say, everybody?
17: Well, it was one hell of a day.
15: Yeah.
16: What you expected?
17: Yeah.
15: Definitely what I expected.
16: Mm-hmm. I should say it this way. What you were hoping for?
17: Yes. A very whirlwind last hour and a half, thanks to Chris Jericho for stopping by. You can see Fozzy tonight at Capital City Music Hall. In Harrisburg. Thanks to the text group for all your questions and comments for Chris. You can see stuff from Chris Jericho's appearance today on the official People's Morning Show Facebook page. When we get that all together, you can follow me on Instagram, AU_JELLO, and follow the show on Instagram at the People's Morning Show.
15: I remember when he looked at me, I knew he was going to talk about me rocking back and forth.
17: I can even see it through his glasses.
15: I see he's
17: it was like 10, 15 minutes. And then he was like, why are you doing that?
16: I wasn't sure he was going to bring it up because it had gone on so long. Couldn't stop. When he warmed up and he relaxed a little and it started.
17: I was just glad I was able to have that personal interaction with Chris Jericho while he was on the phone with the winner of the tickets.
15: Leave it to me to do something weird, but not weird enough to be that interesting to the world.
17: Yeah.
15: You know what I mean? What a kick in the balls. Oh, God. Over and over again. What a great day. Chris is awesome. Coming up tomorrow. Oh, boy. Oh, boy. You're not going to like this, Jennifer.
16: What?
15: So what would you do scenario I have for you that I did something?
16: What am I going to not say?
15: You're not going to like. From a safety point of view, you are not going to like this.
16: Safety?
15: Uh-huh.
16: Oh, brother.
15: I did not. We'll talk about it tomorrow on the program. What would you do? Nate Bargatze tickets, Hailstorm, meet and greet passes, all that up for grabs tomorrow on the program. Anything else to say? Frank, please, take us out.

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14: Would you believe it if I told you that tooth decay is the most common non-communicable disease in the world, even here in the United States? 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

Yeah, we're still getting over it. Chris Jericho hanging out with the People's Morning Show earlier today. It was very, very cool. And yes, he was just as nice off the air as he was on. But he knows what he's doing. That's all there is to it. And that was I want to say it was a nice surprise because, you know, he's a pro, but he's just a good dude. So as we roll, we haven't talked too much about it, your Five Finger Death Punch, at least today, your opportunity to see them anywhere in the United States that they're playing, one of these trips that we're doing. You listen for your keyword. And I'll give that to you in a couple minutes if you didn't just hear it. And then text it to 95819. Bad Omens coming up. Bold Beat, Ice Nine Kills, and more.

Jen Shade with you here on The X. Your five-finger death punch, your keyword is justice. J-U-S-T-I-C-E, justice. Text that to 95819 to try to qualify for that five-finger death punch trip. If you haven't seen yet, Sports Illustrated revealed their 2026 swimsuit cover model. It's not just about models anymore. They're going for names. Nicole Williams English, Alex Earl, Tiffany Haddish, and Hilary Duff on the covers. It's no Martha Stewart. All right. Bad omens.

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Creed, big tip. 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Scattered light showers expected today. Maybe some thunderstorms. High 70 tonight. Cloudy, stray showers expected. Low 48. And tomorrow, high 62 with some more strays. Ice 9 kills. And McKenna Grace.

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But Five Finger Death Punch, your word right now is justice. You want to win that trip? Justice. 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
1: The room was so old, I found a condom made of wood under the bed.
2: 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Oh.
1: That's how old the room was. But prophylactic.
3: Right. That smell. And once it was a smoker's hotel, it's always a smoker's hotel.
1: No, it's no smoking now. I was like, come on. Come on, I'm going to light this carpet on the wall and have a smoke. Stop it, you liar. Oh, when we arrived at the hotel, too, there was no human being to be found. It wasn't like you go to, you know, your Hilton and there's, you know, someone behind the desk with a smile on their face. We showed up there at 2 o'clock in the morning and the, you know, the cage was down.
2: Oh.
1: The window was closed.
3: Did anyone like, hear? Was there a bell to ring?
1: And then someone out of nowhere went,
3: I don't like
1: it.
2: Howdy.
1: Howdy. Yeah,
2: you right? Need a room for the night?
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Questions, rock news, whatever you want. That's also there. This is 3 Days Grace. I don't want to go home tonight.

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6: If you're someone who isn't super active, just thinking about the amount of exercise you're supposed to get every week can feel daunting. 75 minutes of vigorous exercise, 150 minutes of moderate intensity exercise. It's a lot. But I have some good news for you in the form of a recent study out of Norway. Researchers found that for most sedentary people, getting just 5 more minutes of meaningful movement a day had a statistically significant impact on their expected lifespan. So did reducing the amount of time they sat every day by just 30 minutes. That's not to say that this bare minimum is what you should aspire to, but I think it's a good reminder that doing something is always better than doing nothing. The point is, just get started. Work just a little bit more movement into your daily routine, and don't even think of it as exercise. I'm Dr. Sanjay Gupta, helping you live a better life.
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Ex-weather from the ABC 27 Weather Center. Scattered showers expected today. Maybe even a thunderstorm in there and wind, too, to go along with it. High 70 degrees tonight. Mostly cloudy. Some strays. Low of 48 tomorrow. We've got some showers. High 62 degrees. What a morning it was. We've been giving away tons of tickets for shows and prizes. And then Chris Jericho stops in. Fozzy's in town tonight. Capital City Music Hall in Harrisburg. He hung out with us for quite a while. In fact, we just ditched the show and sat around and talked. And it was, yeah, just that good. If you want to see it, go to our official People's Morning Show Facebook page. It'll be up at 105.7, the X, that one, kind of crossing it over, or any one of ours. I'll have some extra pictures and things like on mine. Just look up Jen Shade, S-H-A-D-E. Should take you there. Vince is on the way in next. Have a good one. We'll be back tomorrow at 6 a.m.

0: 1057 The X with Live. Hope you're having a good Wednesday afternoon, halfway through the work week in Central PA. It's Vince, and in case you missed it this morning, Chris Jericho from the WWE, AEW, and of course Fozzie, who is performing tonight at Capital City Music Hall, stopped by the People's Morning Show, and you can check it all out now on the official People's Morning Show Facebook page.
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105.7 The X with Sublime. The Pittsburgh Steelers going international this upcoming football season. Announced yesterday that they will be the opponent of the New Orleans Saints in the first ever game played in Paris. That will be on October 25th. So if you're a Yinzer, here we go. You better get them passports ready.

random things everyone experiences, but never talks about. When you're lying in bed and you have to pee, you're both too tired to get out of bed to go to the bathroom, and your bladder is too full to fall asleep. 105.7 The X.

105.7 The X with Shinedown. It's Wednesday. That means it's another Survivor Night on CBS. Somehow over the past few years, I've been wrangled back into Survivor by my girlfriend, and I think they're maybe down to like the final seven or something like that, and with it being season 50, they're doing all kinds of weird plot twists to see what Jeff Probst has in store tonight.

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A little bit ago, I told you how the Pittsburgh Steelers are going to play the New Orleans Saints in the first ever NFL game in France. Well, all the local teams are going international this year. The Baltimore Ravens will be playing the Cowboys in Brazil, and both the Washington Commanders and Philadelphia Eagles will go across the pond to London. Washington will play Indianapolis, and the Eagles will play the pseudo-London home team, the Jacksonville Jaguars.

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1057 The X with Van Halen. Hope you're having a good Wednesday afternoon. A little cloudy here in central PA. Some rain later on today, but we are looking ahead to next week when Tuesday there is a high of 92. So it's happening right before our eyes. The colder temperatures right into summer.

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105.7 The X with Ice Nine Kills. What a morning it was on the People's Morning Show today. The legend Chris Jericho stopped by and basically took over the show for an hour and a half. You can see Chris and his band Fozzy tonight at the Capital City Music Hall in Harrisburg.

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1: And then there's this. There's a man suing Texas Pete. Philip White of Los Angeles is suing the makers of Texas Pete hot sauce because it's made in North Carolina, not Texas. So in L.A., Philip White is angry that the makers of Texas Pete hot sauce don't make it in Texas. It has nothing to do with Texas. They make it in North Carolina.
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1057 The X with Linkin Park. What a Wednesday it has been here at the Cumulus Multiplex in Harrisburg. Again, we want to thank Chris Jericho, WWE, AEW, Fozzy for basically a hostile takeover of the People's Morning Show today. I'm going to put that together as a podcast. You'll be able to listen to that in a couple of days. Make sure you go see Fozzy tonight and Chris Jericho at Capital City Music Hall in Harrisburg. And yeah, I think we can all finally take a collective breath at this point. The wild Wednesday is now over. Hawaiian Chris James is up next, and I will be back tomorrow morning bright and early, 6 a.m. on the People's Morning Show. It's AC/DC on the X.

Smashing Pumpkins at 105.7 The X. Hawaii and Chris James. The studio's still electric after Y2J. Chris Jericho in the studio this morning with the People's Morning Show. We thought he was only going to be here for like literally 15, 20 minutes. He ended up staying for an hour and a half, having a lot of fun with us on the air this morning. If you missed it, the videos are on the X Facebook page. We've got them rolling. There's like three of them, I think, on there. And then there was a line out the door with everybody that wanted to get their picture taken with him before he left. So he had that to do. And then he was, he got here in the wee hours. Drove up from Philadelphia and was nice enough to come in here. Show tonight, downtown Harrisburg at the Capital City Music Hall. They do still have tickets if you get a chance, check it out. They do not have tickets to see this band coming up in a couple of weeks at the Giant Center. Is it like 2 weeks from this weekend already? June 6th, is it really that close? Next weekend is Memorial Day already. Shinedown, Safe and Sound on the X.

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0: Day Seeker, 105.7 The X. It's officially, I guess, what, summer next week when Memorial Day gets here. Officially, unofficially, summertime begins. A lot of tours going to be going through here throughout the summer. I just saw one of the weirdest ones that I saw listed. It's not coming here that I saw yet, but you never know. Psychedelic Furs are on tour this summer with Living Color. I mean... Not exactly the same sound, but why the heck not? I mean, was it Earth, Wind, and Fire toured with Van Halen a couple of years back? This is the band that's on the road with the Psychedelic Furs this summer. If we find out if they're coming around the area, we'll put them right on the club and concert line, right there on that free X app. So check it out.
1: And during the few moments that we have left, we want to talk right down to earth in a language that everybody here can easily understand.

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Metallica at 105.7 The X. They're over in Greece, which, by the way, 80,000 fans showed up at the concert in Greece over the weekend, and they were jumping around so much, technically, they said seismographically, it caused an earthquake. That's how crazy that concert got at Athens Olympic Stadium. And then Kirk Hammett goes right to music theory, which he says the significance of Athens is that because that's where music theory officially started, created by Pythagoras, to which I remember that name in, I forget what it was, 9th or 10th grade math class. We had to produce the Pythagorean theorem. That was your end of the year project. You had to start it out with this like equation and go all the way through, and you weren't allowed to get out until you got to the perfect answer at the bottom. And I'm like, man, it would have been a lot easier with today's calculators. Architects, now on the X.

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0: 1057 The X. That would be Falling in Reverse. Stone Temple Pilots before that. Heather from Tremont is going to get to go see them in concert with Dorothy and Godsmack. She was the grand prize winner of that trip to wherever she would like to go see them, anywhere in the United States. The last I checked with her, she was thinking about Bangor, Maine in August, I think it was. Mainly because Stephen King may show up there. But she may go for Vegas or Anaheim. Go somewhere warm. Although, I don't know, Vegas could get real warm in the summertime. Maybe you don't want to go there in the summer. The current free vacation and free concert is for Five Finger Death Punch, anywhere they happen to be stopping on the tour this summer. Be kind of cool if you picked somewhere cool. If you won that, why would you take Hershey or Burgettstown? Pick somewhere farther away. Use that trip. Your next keyword comes up right after 3 o'clock, and we'll have it here on The X.
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0: Living Dead Girl, Zombie at 105.7 The X. Very much alive are the girls of the Sports Illustrated Swimsuit Edition. It hits select newsstands tomorrow, and then available for everybody coming up the end of the month on the 26th. They did reveal the swimsuit cover models. Hilary Duff, which, you know, hey, if she can, she still looks great. She's on the cover. Why not? Tiffany Haddish and model Nicole Williams English. Hillary says being asked to do it was flattering, daunting. I'm a mom of four, so I'm not a spring chicken. I don't typically frolic around in a bathing suit, so it was a little scary. I get it. Social media influencer Alex Earl posed, get this, in a wooden bikini. A wooden bikini for her cover photo. The top is carved from African wood. Her photo shoot took place in Botswana over in Africa. And in one picture, it's shown in a tree while an elephant walks up behind her and photobombs her. Nothing worse than getting photobombed by an elephant. But I'm anxious, how do you carve a bikini? And what happens if you get a splinter in the wrong spot? Woo! It was always a huge deal whenever the Sports Illustrated Swimsuit Edition came out, though. Every guy there with his tongue down around his knees. It's Weezer. And then we've got that next keyword to maybe get that free vacation with us here on the X.
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2: Yeah, this has happened to Weezer a lot, that when we put out something new, people don't understand it or don't like it immediately. And sometimes it takes years for, I don't know, people's taste to change, or maybe it's the right people have to find it and slowly build up the popularity of that song or that album, most famously Pinkerton. But yeah, it seems like kind of a Weezer thing. Not really sure why. Maybe we're ahead of our time, or I don't know. Anyway, it's totally out of our control. We just make the music we want to hear and hope that other people like it. And now at least we know that if it doesn't connect immediately, maybe years later, decades later, people will find it and blow it up. So it kind of takes the pressure off in the moment.

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3: Let's start as you head from York County into Lancaster County. Accident 30 eastbound, rated Columbia 441. Left lane block there on 30 east. Backlogs across the bridge. Expect a slow go heading over past Columbia on 30 eastbound. Cumberland County have an accident on 581 eastbound, right at the ramp to 15 south. That ramp is still blocked. 83 north got a slow go just after 2nd Street. York dealing with an accident right on Mount Rose Avenue at Ogon Street. John Wilsbach, right now traffic.
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You might. You never know. 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It's $25K, though. 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

0: Puddle of Mud, 105.7 The X. It's 3 o'clock version of That's F'd Up. Here we go. Instagram. Some mom on there is going viral. Explaining how her daughter has car ranch. I had to actually hear the audio because even when I read the story, I'm like, what? She gets extra packets when she's at fast food places. You know, you can get like extra mustard, extra ketchup, whatever. This girl gets extra ranch dressing and she leaves it in the car for when she needs it. Like it could be there for months and she'll pull it out and use it, which I don't think is healthy. I mean, ketchup.
1: That's refrigerated. No,
0: I don't think that's good. Some guy in Washington arrested for stealing the O from the word police right from the police department sign right outside the station.
1: The letter O.
0: Yes, because no one will ever be watching out there.
1: What's he going to do with the letter O?
0: I don't know. Maybe he wants to give it to his girlfriend for a good time.
1: Oh.
0: Here, baby, you say I never gave you an O. There you go. There is a very small airport near Pittsburgh, the Arnold Palmer Regional Airport. It was impacted by the going away of Spirit Airlines more than any other airport in the United States because Spirit was the only carrier going in and out of that airport.
1: Is that the one? Is it in Greensburg? Or
0: yeah, I think it's down by Latrobe, down that way.
1: Or Latrobe, yeah.
0: But when you imagine that, the Spirit goes away, they have no planes to go in and out there now. The airport has no business being there at all. They are hoping to get some other airline to maybe come and say, hey, well, that's okay, we'll come. None have so far. Not safe, but legal. Someone is a hero of the internet. They decided to drive on the shoulder to pass two semis who were hogging up both lanes of the highway and just not going very fast at all. But you couldn't get around them. They were like a block. So
1: that's right.
0: They go on the shoulder and they pass them. And then once they got past them, they went into the fast lane in front of the one semi and slowed down to the point where that semi had to finally move backwards to get in back of the other semi to go in the slow lane. And then everybody was driving by this guy applauding.
1: Oh, very nice.
0: Yeah.
1: Left lane, no truck. Get over and let us through.
0: I can't tell you how many. Or sometimes they go really fast. Like, I think the truck behind me is going to run me over on 81 sometimes. And I'm going relatively quickly at the time, too.
1: Yeah. The problem is there's bad truckers and there's bad four-wheel drivers.
0: Yes, they're
1: on both sides.
0: Yes, there are. There absolutely are. Grillo's Pickles and Smoothie King has announced a new pickle smoothie that features pickles and fresh produce. Oh, yum. I have a friend, Fern, that loves pickles, and I have to see if she would go for a pickle smoothie. I don't know. By the way, Saturday is International Pickle Day, so I'd expect some goings-on in Dillsburg that day.
1: Yeah.
0: Finally,
1: I love pickles.
0: Mexican performer making news lifted 166 pounds with her hair.
1: Oh, 166 pounds.
0: I don't know how you do that without ripping your hair out of your head. I mean, that's a lot of weight to lift with your hair. That's true, too. I got to thinking about that. Could I pick up 166 pounds with my arms? I could. I could pick up 166 with my arms. But with your hair, are you crazy? That's nuts. I'm sorry. Nuts. Didn't we have a story last week? The guy that was moving something with his nuts. He was moving his penis. He was on fire and he was pulling something. That was last week on That's F'd Up. Now this week, a lady picks up 166 pounds with her hair. To which I want to know. I want to know what hair. It's your 3 o'clock version of That's F'd Up. Linkin Park and then the X got traffic.

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2: Well, they cleared the accident in Columbia on 30 eastbound at 441. Backlogs there across a bridge have quickly thinned out near Wrightsville. Still a lot of congestion, though, heading over 30 east, but all lanes now open. Cumberland County, they cleared the accident on the ramp from 581 east to 15 south. That ramp has reopened. 83 north, slow south bridge up north of 19th Street. 283 north into the Eisenhower back beyond Lindell Road, 441. Lebanon County is accident-free. York County, they cleared that accident on Mount Rose Avenue. No delays on the turnpike. John Wilsbach, right now traffic.
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That was one of the bands that he talked about that stands out for him. I can't wait to see those guys live again. Hawaiian Chris James here coming up. We'll get the check of traffic. We got your 4 o'clock fun facts. Here's a fun, weird one for you. Remember Knight Rider, the kit car that would talk with David Hasselhoff? A replica of it just got a speeding ticket, even though it's been sitting in a museum for years. The Volvo Museum said they legitimately received a $50 ticket in the mail from New York City. According to the ticket, Kit was speeding in a school zone on April 22nd, to which the museum people can't wait to get to court and go, look, this thing is sitting in the museum. I don't know what you caught on your camera somewhere, but it wasn't this. So how many of us have been caught by those cameras? I got nabbed one time coming home from D.C. from a football game at night. As soon as I saw the flash, I went, oh, crap. check it, traffic around here and more fun facts in about two songs on the X.

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0: John, today is, seems every week we get one of these, National Receptionist Day today.
1: Okay, yeah, well, receptionist. We call them what?
0: Administrative assistants.
1: Administrative assistants.
0: Secretary Day. Yes. We don't even have a receptionist in here anymore. They did away with that job a while ago.
1: Right.
0: We're the only radio station. You got to ring the doorbell, and then one of the sales assistants comes out to help you out.
1: Oh, no. The TV people do that, too.
0: Oh, they do?
1: Oh, yeah.
0: It's crazy. Wow. National Apple Pie Day, which I always think of that movie where the guy was having a little fun with his apple pie. Yes. National Crouton Day. I do like croutons. That's a fun snack. Instead of potato chips or pretzels, I'll do a crouton.
1: They've got to be just slightly soft. I hate the ones that are so daggone hard. It's like you're biting into a brick.
0: I'm with you. I like the garlic ones, and I leave the bag open so they get a little mushy.
1: Yeah.
0: The other half is not happy that I do that. It's also National Third Shift Workers Day. Hats off to you people. I used to be a third shift worker. That is just crazy. It upends your life tremendously.
1: That's right. They're the ones who are working while we're sleeping. They're getting it done. They're getting things ready for the morning when we're up.
0: It was weird because I would get done at 6 a.m. and I didn't know if I should go to bed then or if I should, you know, if a regular person, if you go home from work, you're up for a couple of hours. Is that what I do and go to bed at noon and then wake up again when it's time to go to work, which would have been no fun because I wouldn't have seen anybody. Oh, yeah, and it's also National Frog Jumping Day today, John.
1: Oh, Frog Jumping Day. That was the Brady Bunch episode.
0: You remember so many Brady Bunch episodes.
1: Remember, then they went to the drive-in and it jumped from the back seat into the pizza.
0: Oh, that's right. That's right. I still remember the big Black Widow spider one in Hawaii.
1: Oh, yeah, that was creepy.
0: The average person says that they want 17 extra hours a week to devote to just having fun. About 2.5 more hours a day to just having fun. I agree.
1: Yeah. Well, we'd all love to add a couple more hours on the day if we could.
0: Let's just leave work at lunchtime. Let's all go have fun. Meet you at Hershey Park. According to a new report, this is weird. Cell phones, the cameras on the cell phones have gotten so good that the high-resolution images, it's now possible to get your fingerprints off of a picture. Now, it can't be like a selfie from pretty far away, but if it's a close-up and your hands are in there, someone can duplicate your fingerprints from that picture. Isn't that weird?
1: That is bad.
0: Wow. Wow, wow, wow. And a commencement speech at the University of Central Florida making news. The speaker, you know, everybody has a featured speaker, called out AI as the next industrial revolution, to which the graduates booed him. Because it was going to take their jobs.
1: Yeah, you kids just spent $250,000 on your education. Enjoy it.
0: Yes. Yeah. Just learn how to fix the AI, because that's the only thing left for you to get is a job. It's your 4 o'clock fun facts. 3 days grace, then John's got three.

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1: York County dealing with an accident down in Hopewell Township. It's going to be on Bridgeview Road 851 at Orwig Road. Lancaster County still dealing with the accident. Lancaster City on Hershey Avenue at Hager Street. 30 eastbound running a little heavy slow as you head from the Fruitville Pike over to 222. 30 west slow at the New Holland Pike. We're in good shape. 78. John Wilsbach, right now traffic.
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That'd be the latest one from Papa Roach at 105.7 The X. Have you seen some of the leaks on the NFL schedule? They always announce that we're going to announce the schedule on a certain date, and the week before, stuff starts to leak out. Philly is going to be over in London taking on the Jacksonville Jaguars. I know my Commanders will be over there taking on, was it the Colts? I know the Eagles will be playing the Cowboys on Thanksgiving Day. They did the Thanksgiving Day and Black Friday back. Black Friday football was back for a couple of games as well. Was it last year on Netflix? I think it was. So you can plan your vacations and your trips and hit StubHub to start getting tickets for more than a gallon of gas. Imagine what a gallon of gas will cost you if you're driving to Philly or something like that. So that's out officially tomorrow night. NFL will announce all the official schedule so you can get your life in order throughout the rest of the year. And then everybody will figure out what their team is going to be. We're going to be 8-8. You don't know. It's Offspring on the X.

bathroom and see the sign that said, please don't flush anything besides toilet tissue? Then you grab the turd and put it in your pocket? What, just me? 105.7 The X.

0: That'd be Stained at 105.70X. And this be your 4 o'clock first. And if that's effed up, here we go. Over in Finland, there's a teacher making news. Accidentally posted a shirtless picture of herself on Snapchat.
1: Oh, accidentally.
0: It was meant for her husband. But several of her kids saw the picture. Spreads online like wildfire.
1: Uh-oh.
0: Woman's school issues a statement saying the photo was not sent to students on purpose. Students could talk to, this is my favorite part, counselors if they needed to see a counselor after seeing their teacher without the shirt on. No, I don't need a counselor. I want to go to school and see her with her shirt off again. Come on.
1: Oh, man.
0: Oh my God. How embarrassing. Meanwhile, a lady in Oregon just filed a $155,000 lawsuit against a local arcade and restaurant. The beer that she got, allergic to it. She was served beer-battered onion rings, and she asked for no beer. She just wanted regular onion rings. Server says the onion rings can be made without beer. She gets them. Turns out they didn't bother to make them without beer, and she got an allergic reaction, and she sued them.
1: Oh, what, celiac disease?
0: Is that what that is? I got
1: celiac, yeah, with the gluten and stuff, because you figure the beer, alcoholic beer, is also glutenous.
0: Oh, thank God. Thank God I don't have that.
1: Yeah, I bet that's what it was.
0: Speaking of drinking, a lady in a TSA line chugged a full-size bottle of Don Julio tequila. Now, the bottle was 750 milliliters. You're not allowed to carry that much on. So she chugs it right in front of the TSA agents and then gets on the plane.
1: Chug it down to where the amount you're allowed to carry on. I feel big up and warm, yeah.
0: I hope she was sitting near the toilet. That's all I can say. A Florida couple recently helped an alligator across State Route 24 near Gainesville. Alligator in the middle of the road, holding traffic up. This combo gets out. They nearly hit it. They go, oh, my God. So they get out, and they help the alligator get across the road so that traffic can go on. I don't know if I would do that.
1: I'd be using it as a speed bump.
0: Yes. You want to get rid of it? Run over it. Alabama lawyer making news, arrested for stealing more than $2,000 worth of merchandise. Now, when you hear this merchandise, how do you steal this? Allegedly shoplifted a vacuum. I mean, you're not going to... How do you hide a vacuum? You just walk out with it, I guess? A blower? Again, I mean, there's nowhere to hide a blower on your body. I'm sorry.
1: No.
0: Patio chairs, a patio umbrella, a power washer. I mean, come on. Someone's got to go, hey, how's that guy keep going in and out without paying for anything?
1: Yeah, exactly.
0: That's crazy. Finally, Chips, the California Highway Patrol, busted a driver. They get one of these every once in a while. Using a mannequin in the carpool lane. You're not allowed. You have to have a person in there, not something fake. The mannequin was wearing jeans, a hoodie, a glove. Let's put the glove on it. A mask and a fishing hat. The police left a reminder. HOV occupants need to be actual people, not your arts and crafts project.
1: He can have all that stuff on, but that big round mouth with a surprised look on her face, we know it's fake.
0: It's good you're using a blow-up doll. Boy, that lady was very excited when she drove past here, wasn't she? I think I've seen her somewhere before. It's your 4 o'clock version of That's Effed Up. Falling in Reverse, and then John's got...

voices in my head keep on telling me I'm cursed. 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We're all gonna die, but first things first, I'ma take the world with me when they put me in the dirt.

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2: 83 northbound, bumper to bumper, South Bridge heading up north of 19th Street. Southbound slow pack street down at the South Bridge. Looking good on the outbound river routes. 283 north into the ISO interchange. Back to Lindell Road, 441, 81 south. Running heavy slow from Middlesex all the way down into Carlisle. Over in Lebanon County, South Annville Township have an accident now on 322 at 934. Into York County, Hopewell Township. Still dealing with that accident down on 851. That should be in the clearing stage in the area of Orwig Road. Got one York Township Broadway there, Dairyland Square. Lancaster County 30 East, bumper to bumper, 283 to 222. Raffo Township accident, Iron Bridge Road at Kinderhook Road. John Wheelspock, right now traffic.
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The brand new one from Breaking Benjamin, Something Wicked at 105.7 The X, an impromptu twofer. We did Breaking Ben before that with Diary of Jane. I like that song a lot. Can't wait for the album. That will be out, about a month or two or so. They didn't finish the album until this past weekend down in Welcome to Rockville. 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As we get to Metallica, your 5 o'clock funnies, just about two songs away.

0: 5 o'clock, happy hour, 105.7 The X. Hawaiian Chris James here with the 5 o'clock funnies. If you were listening last hour on the 4 o'clock fun facts, the average person in a new survey said they want 17 extra hours per week to devote to just having fun. Like, we need some more hours to have fun. We're too tied up in stuff that we have to do. I'm all for that. 4 day work week, bring it on. But your 5 o'clock funnies today. Siri has some suggestions for ways for you to have a little extra fun.
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0: That one about the elevator would be a riot. Nobody likes to even look at anybody else in an elevator, let alone have somebody in there giving color commentary and play-by-play. That's funny as hell. Sublime, latest one, Until the Sun Explodes. And then we got traffic on the X.

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1: Time for another 105.7 The X traffic update.
2: Still dealing with this accident in the York splits right where 83 North and South merge on the 581 westbound. Partially blocked there. You got a backlog now through the York split on 83 North and South. 83 North slows 2nd Street up north of 19th Street. Looking good on the outbound river routes. 283 North in the Eisenhower Interchange back to Lindell Road, 441. 81 South, little heavy slow south of Middlesex down into Carlisle. Lebanon County trying to clear an accident. 322 at 934. Lancaster County, Raffo Township accident, Iron Bridge Road to Kinderhook Road, and in York County, still dealing with the accident in York Township on West Broadway at Dairyland Square. John Wilsbach, right now traffic.
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3: Across the country right now, at this very moment, there are probably arguments taking place about who's doing more of the housework, the homework, the shuttling of kids from this activity to that. It's true. By and large, women do more of this than men. But doesn't have to be that way. And if you and your spouse can level that playing field, it's going to make both of you and your kids happier. Psychologist Yelena Kecmanovic says this might be how you get there. As hard as it might be at first, try to think of your partner like a teammate, not an adversary. Learn how to do some of the chores your partner does to get a better understanding of how much effort something takes. And finally, take the time to acknowledge what the other person is doing, and every now and then, even express your appreciation. That'll go a long way. I'm Dr. Sanjay Gupta, helping you live a better life.
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Day Seeker on the 5 o'clock happy hour at 105.7 The X. Have you watched the Kevin Hart roast on Netflix yet? Happened over the weekend. One of the writers of the roast revealed that some of the jokes didn't make the cut. One of them took a shot at the First Lady. If you haven't heard it yet, I'll give it to you in two songs. Hang around. Keep streaming. 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
1: This is Sean Cassidy, a teen idol, a brilliant TV writer, and you're right here on the phone. 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Ooh, I'm an awestruck teen, Sean.
2: I thought it was going to be me. 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

Green Day on the 5 o'clock happy hour at 105.7 The X. Over the weekend, Kevin Hart roast took place on Netflix. He's also got a show on there. What is it? Funny as F. It's a regular show where he's got other comedians on. But his roast was on over the weekend. And one of the writers reveals afterwards that some of the jokes didn't make the cut. One of them took a shot at First Lady Melania Trump. Look, I am like Nipsey on this. Equal opportunity. Go after both sides. Just have fun. It's jokes. Nothing intended. It's jokes. Man, in today's world, George Carlin wouldn't have been allowed to do anything. The joke was actually aimed at roaster Tony Hinchcliffe. And it was, Tony is like Melania. The only thing relevant about him is that he opened for Trump once. There you go. It's the one that they wouldn't allow on TV. It's From Ashes to New, who, if you haven't heard, their first ever number one song on the charts is this one. Originally from right here in Central PA, Matt still comes home every once in a while. Drag Me from Ashes to New on The X.

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2: York County, Lower Paxton Township, still with the accident, Jonestown Road, right between Byron Avenue and Devonshire Road. 83 North, still got some slowing 2nd Street up north of 19th Street. 83 South, some slowing down the South Bridge. 81 and 581 are busy, but looking good. No problems, River Routes. Lebanon County's accident-free. Into Lancaster County, 30 East, slow 283. Over to 222, still dealing with some signal problems in East Earl Township, wrapping up there on 322. We've got an accident, Manheim Township, Lidditz Pike Route 501 at Glenmore Circle into York County, and we're still dealing with some slow go. Princess Street at Richland Avenue in York City from an accident. John Wilsbach, right now traffic.
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1: Poppy, her set at Welcome to Rockville over the weekend got, well, I don't want to say postponed. They had to get the heck off the stage. They had a terrible storm going through. And if you know anything about Florida, like a storm comes through and 10 minutes later, the sun's out. I mean, it's crazy, unless you got a real hurricane hanging around. But the storms down there are like, whoop, right through. So she went back to doing her set. That'll wrap up the 5 o'clock Hoppy Hour today, brought to you by Westy's Beer Distributor in Camp Hill. 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

0: Incubus at 105.7 The X. Hawaiian guy, Chris James here, was trying to book airfares today. Somebody had said, I forget what newscast I heard today, but they were talking about how supposedly the airlines are starting to do deals because even though the prices were so high, no one's buying airfares. So they figure they drop the prices. And let me tell you, they better keep dropping them because so far I can't afford to fly out west to see the family. Wow. I was amazed. I'm like, my God, it's like a house payment just to fly out there. According to a former flight attendant, some of the biggest mistakes passengers make on flights, walking around barefoot. Really? I can't believe anybody does that. Forgetting to hydrate. They say you got to make sure you keep drinking water if you're on that. Dressing without layers. How many of you have been on a flight where it's freaking freezing? I mean, you need like three blankets. And then there's other times with once you're up there after a while, you start to sweat. So they tell you to do that. Drinking too much alcohol. It hits harder in the air, and the longer the flights, it can make jet lag worse. I didn't know that. Eating grassy foods or drinking soda before flying is a no-no. Cabin pressure can make that experience pretty painful. You get gas. And nobody wants to let one go if you're sitting beside other people. If you're in the middle seat, then you can probably blame it on the other guy. But there you go. Some things to keep in mind if you can afford to go for a flight. How about a free flight to anywhere in the continental United States to see Five Finger Death Punch? The keyword to get you registered is up after Weezer here on The X.
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2: Bethany and I started working on Go Away after I heard her song Boyfriend with Best Coast and was totally blown away by the sound of her voice and just the overall aesthetic. Super classic 60s female singer sounding. And just reached out to her. I didn't know what if it was going to be for her record or Weezer record or what. It just seemed like she'd be a great person to combine my melodies with. And we had a great time making it. Totally got along. Both of us half Italian. Yeah, and hearing that song now, it sounds like a classic song that you would hear back from the 60s or something. And a lot of that has to do with the timeless quality of her voice.

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Pretty Reckless. Latest one is When I Wake Up. Hawaiian guy Chris James here at 105.7 The X. Did you see American Idol's finale the other night? I did not. We were watching hockey. I knew if I wanted to see Shinedown. I wanted to see Motley Crue. I wanted to see what they sounded like, and I knew I'd be able to see clips of it once the show was over. I really didn't care about American Idol this year. But one of the highlights was Carrie Underwood singing with Motley Crue. And I talked to somebody. I was out at Boneshire last night. One of the guys at the bar and I were talking how they should just let Carrie Underwood tour with them and keep Vince Neil at home. One of the songs they did was this one. And she sounded great doing it. It's Crue now on the X.

105.7 The X. Hawaiian Chris James here. You're watching NBA and NHL action again tonight. Playoffs. If you're a fan of those Chicago shows, all of them have their finales tonight. I can't believe the most recent one is its 11th season. Chicago Med. Fire's been around for 14. PD's 13. It's nuts. Now, if you follow that Good Omens show on Amazon, the series finale hits today. That one is going away. So, or just watch hockey. I get addicted to watching the hockey. Bad Omens now on the X.

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Sleep Theory, going to wrap up my portion of the day at 105.7 The X. The band was mentioned by Chris Jericho, who was in the studio with us earlier today with the People's Morning Show. It's one of the bands, the newer bands that he said he loves, them and Sleep Token. Yeah, perfect for both. There are still tickets available to see Chris tonight down at Capital City Music Hall. There's a couple of opening bands. I think the doors are already up and the first band is already on, but plenty of time to get down there to see Chris Jericho do his thing. Marcy Playground as I get out the door. Catch you tomorrow. Aloha.

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this morning. Tequila seemed like a good substitute. 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

0: The National Weather Service in State College, Pennsylvania has issued a severe thunderstorm warning for southeastern Dauphin County in south-central Pennsylvania, northwestern Lancaster County in south-central Pennsylvania, southwestern Lebanon County in south-central Pennsylvania, northwestern York County in south-central Pennsylvania, until 8:15 p.m. At 7:51 p.m., severe thunderstorms were located along a line extending from Colonial Park to Dillsburg, moving east at 50 miles per hour. Hazard, 60 miles per hour wind gusts. Source, radar indicated. Impact, expects damage to roofs, siding, and trees. Locations impacted include Harrisburg, Lebanon, Lower Allen, Hershey, Colonial Park, Elizabethtown, Progress, Middletown, Palmyra, New Cumberland, Steelton, and Anvil. This includes the following interstates: the Pennsylvania Turnpike from mile markers 240 to 265, Interstate 81 near mile marker 69, Interstate 83 between mile markers 24 and 39, and from mile markers 42 to 50, Interstate 283 from mile markers 0 to 2. Stay inside a well-built structure and keep away from windows. Repeating, a severe thunderstorm warning has been issued until 8:15 p.m. for the following counties: Dauphin, Lancaster, Lebanon, and York.
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